Mary J. Blige with Family Affair on Coast 104.5, just past 5. Quitting time on a Monday. You can cross this one off and put it behind you. Thank goodness. Dua Lipa, DJ Jazzy Jeff and the Fresh Prince, Snow Patrol, Britney Spears, Tears for Fears, Christina Aguilera, Shaggy, Bruno Mars, and a whole bunch more coming up. I know I'm talking fast because I want to get through the yickety yak and get back to the tunes with Taylor. And I knew it. I knew ya from Toy Story 5 on Coast 104.5.

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1: It's Tipsy on Coast 104.5. It's really called a bar song, but everybody calls it Tipsy. Even Shaboozy calls it Tipsy. I'll bet it's on the set list as Tipsy, but it's titled a bar song. Summertime before that from DJ Jazzy Jeff and the Fresh Prince. I wonder what happened to DJ Jazzy Jeff. He's probably playing in a club somewhere. Or he's saying, you want fries with that? I don't know. I'm not trying to be mean. It's true, probably. Here's Chasing Cars from Snow Patrol on Coast 104.5.

0: 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He comes in and deletes all the commercials, and we're okay with it. 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

Fear. I'm just kidding. 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Everybody wants to rule the world. I don't know why. I'm in a particularly punchy mood today. Had a great weekend, I guess. And, you know, it doesn't even feel like a Monday to me. It's great. I hope you're having a good one, too. Here's Christina Aguilera with What a Girl Wants on Coast 104.5. I wish I knew. What a girl.

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0: Feel good favorites, Brooke and Jeffrey in the morning and the commercial free commute. What more could you ask for? Coast 104.5, Bruno Mars, and I Just Might. If you're a Bruno fan, you can check him. He's coming to Cali in October, October 2nd and October 6th at SoFi Stadium. If you're a big Bruno fan, go on down there and have some fun. I'll tell you what, I think Bruno Mars is our modern day Michael Jackson. He's got it all. He and Justin Timberlake are like that. They're soft shoe dancers. They can sing and write and play different instruments and stuff. Bruno Mars would be worth the ticket price, I think, for sure. But, you know, what do I know? Only 33 years in radio and a lot in the music biz. But no, Bruno Mars would be a good one for you to go to, I would say. Hey, coming up for you, I've got the Go-Go's, even Savage Garden, some Maroon 5, Adele, and one from Sabrina Carpenter next.
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The title track from the late Whitney Houston's sophomore album, So Emotional, on Coast 104.5 with J.H. I've got Olivia Dean on the way. Delight Hunter, even TLC, some Alex Warren, and how about another one from Taylor? Here's Elizabeth Taylor on Coast 104.5.

0: so easy to fall in love. It's Olivia Dean on Coast 104.5 with your buddy, your pal, Jay Turner at the helm. Olivia is currently in the middle of 4 sold-out shows at Madison Square Garden in New York City, and that's no small deal. Selling out one show's a lot, 2 shows a lot. 4 shows at Madison Square Garden? Forget about it, man. Olivia Dean is on top of the world right now. Harry Styles is on the way, Alex Warren, some Hunter, and D-Light next.
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Those K-pop demon hunters, Golden from Hunter on Coast 104.5. Harry Styles in there to adore you. I've got one for you now from Justin Timberlake. 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

0: Feel Good Favorites in Brooke and Jeffrey in the Morning, too. 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We heard TLC in there, too, with Waterfalls. And if you weren't singing along with that one, you weren't listening. You probably hadn't tuned in yet. Because anyone listening would have been singing along. Don't go. I won't do it again for you because I'll make your ears bleed, but you get it. You can sing along with Lady Gaga. She's on the way. Also, Matchbox 20, Pink, Maroon 5 with Christina Aguilera, and one you definitely will want to sing along with. Never Gonna Give You Up from Rick Astley next.
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She's nominated for a Primetime Emmy Award. Now, we're not going to find out if she wins or not until September, because NBC will air it on September 12th, I want to say. No, I'm sorry, September 14th, the Primetime Emmys, and she's nominated for the Dead Dance. So let's keep our fingers crossed for Gaga, huh? And I'm going to leave you with Pink, a Santa Ynez resident, by the way. It's Don't Let Me Get Me on Coast 104.5. 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

0: Growing up, I used to laugh whenever my parents would say, "Don't hang out with that person. They're a bad influence."
1: No.
0: If you spend too much time with them, you'll only get accepted into Princeton and not Yale.
2: Oh, no.
3: Is that worse? Or? Oh.
2: For him, it is.
0: For them, I don't know.
3: Okay.
0: But one of our listeners wishes he'd listened to his parents' warnings.
3: Oh.
0: Because it only took one night hanging out with the wrong friend to make a terrifying memory that's haunted him since his junior year of high school.
3: Dang.
0: And now he's finally ready to admit it in a brand new mass speaker. It's coming up at 9:10.

0: session I can't take back.
1: I am
0: the Masked Speaker.
2: Text to 78592 says, went to the barber's this morning, and at the end, he asked me three times if I needed anything else or wanted any product.
3: Okay.
2: I kept saying no thanks, but he was offering me drugs, wasn't he?
3: No. No, he's just offering styling gel.
2: I've got 30 grams of pure Colombian curl enhancer from my guy. And it's okay to admit that here on the Masked Speaker, because we keep you anonymous for it. And we've got a dude on the phone right now who wants to come clean on the radio using Chad as his fake name.
3: I see what you did with come clean.
2: That's right.
3: Yeah.
2: They'll never know.
3: Do you really mean by that?
2: Chad, welcome to the show, man.
4: Hello, how are you?
3: How many drugs do you buy from your barber, Chad?
4: Well, sounds like not enough.
3: Yeah, that's right.
2: We'll hook you up with our guy, but the voice changer is on. You are the Masked Speaker. Whenever you're ready, we want to hear your confession.
4: Oh, yeah, okay. Just so you know, this is the first time I've ever told anybody this, but it happened when I was 17, and I just did something really dumb.
3: Oh.
4: Now that I'm looking back on it, I'm a little older, it's like kind of funny, but like at the time, it was not funny at all.
2: Yeah, but anything that you do before age 18 doesn't really count.
3: I would say before age 25.
2: Yeah, you got a free pass on bad decisions before
3: that. I don't think you're really an adult till 25.
2: Totally.
3: Yeah, that's why the rental cars do that.
2: Exactly. Uh-huh. They know what's up. Anyway, so what happened when you were 17?
4: I had this one buddy of mine who was very fun, but like a terrible influence.
3: My husband and I talk about what friends of our sons right now are going to be that friend.
2: You
3: can tell.
2: Are you still going to let Alder hang out with that friend?
3: Oh yeah, because I think some mischief is good.
2: Yeah He needs to have some excitement in his
3: I mean Alder,
5: you don't want Alder to be a nerd.
2: Totally.
3: My son might be that friend.
2: Okay, all right, so you knew that bad influence guy.
4: Yeah always got in trouble. Mm-hmm. Always was up to something. And somehow, like, this one night, I went with him and, like, did this terribly stupid, dumb thing. He had me pick him up, and, like, I'm driving. He's giving me directions.
5: Okay.
4: And finally, like, after 20 minutes, I'm like, dude, where are we going? What are we doing?
3: Yeah.
4: He's like, just chill out, bro. It's cool. It's going to be so sick when we get there. Yeah. You're going to love this. Yeah. Just wait.
5: And at 17, that's all you need to hear. Oh, it's going to be sick?
3: Oh, it's going to be awesome.
5: Oh, okay. Yeah. Sweet. Okay, I'll floor it.
3: You think you're going to roll up to this field and it's going to be

0: covered in beautiful women in bikinis.
1: Is that what happened?
2: No, we pull into a shopping center.
3: Oh, okay.
2: Yeah, and this is like well past midnight, maybe like 12:45, something late. Everything's closed.
0: Okay. Oh.
3: This isn't good.
2: The guy pulls out a ski mask, a black ski mask.
0: No, you're out. You're out at that point. Wait, you tell him no.
1: Is the shopping center at the top of a ski slope?
3: Yeah, midnight ski.
1: Please?
2: We're definitely not at the top of a ski slope. No.
3: Oh, darn it.
1: Too bad.
3: You could have the whole mountain to yourself.
1: Yeah, okay. What happens?
2: So he puts on the ski mask and he's like, stop here. I was like, what are you about to break into the z's or something? Yeah. Like, what's going on here?
0: Yeah, I need those sweet skate shoes, man.
2: Yeah, and the guy just stops. He smiles. I go, I'm not doing this. He goes, no, you're not doing this. You're my getaway driver.
0: What?
1: Wait.
3: No.
0: Dude, you're about to ruin your whole life, man. Don't tell us this.
3: You're right. Get away. Once he gets out of the car, you just drive away.
0: That's right. That's right, Jose.
1: He's serious?
2: I didn't even have a chance to say anything. He just, like, he opens the door and he's out of the car.
0: Oh, God. Oh. So did he rob the place?
2: He pulls a rock out of his pocket.
0: Oh, God.
2: And next thing you know, the alarms are going off, and I'm, like, freaking out. I don't know what to do.
0: Yeah, and I like that he didn't give you a ski mask. Only he's protecting his identity. What kind of friend is this?
1: Well, he's going to get one inside of Zoomies for him, obviously.
0: What the hell, man?
1: Oh, my God.
0: Don't worry. They won't know who I am.
3: Yeah. He turns on the headlight before he leaves.
1: Dude, this is horrible.
2: Yeah, dude hops out of the car, comes back, like, just a few minutes later, arms filled with stuff, bunch of stuff in his hand.
0: Oh my
2: Looks
0: God.
2: Like a movie. He's like, move, drive, go. And I'm like, dude, I'm not doing this. I'm not, like, what is wrong with you? Like, I'm not going to go, drive. He says, fine, move over. He's like, slide over, I'll drive, which was actually a good decision because I'm like a bad driver. Like, I wouldn't have been able to do this.
0: Well, you're 17. Right. Everyone's a bad driver at that age.
3: He's like, quick, parallel park over there. 3-point turn, come on.
0: Dude, that's awful. Yeah. You were just part of a robbery.
3: Yeah.
1: But you didn't know it until
0: it
1: happened.
0: It doesn't matter in court.
3: But the cops don't know that.
0: They don't care.
1: What happens?
2: We take off, and within a minute, there's sirens and lights behind us.
3: Oh, because the alarm.
2: Oh, yeah. And we're flying, dude.
3: Oh, my God.
2: He's going easily 9,500 miles an hour through, like, our town.
0: Oh, God.
2: And we somehow lose the cops.
1: That's so lucky.
0: And awful.
1: I mean, yeah, for sure. That goes without saying. But you're lucky they didn't catch you.
3: Yeah.
1: It was over.
2: Yeah. So, like, we stop. We get out. And he starts going through, like, his haul, like, all everything that he took.
0: Yeah.
2: And, dude, it's all women's clothes.
3: Oh.
1: You only stole girl stuff?
2: Yeah. It's like, but now here we are, two guys, nothing but ladies' clothes from Zoomies.
0: Oh, okay. Man. But I bet you had the best Von Dutch hat.
1: Oh, yeah.
2: Oh, it was so stupid. And then this idiot, he's wearing the clothes to school
0: stuff.
2: The next week.
1: The ladies' clothes?
2: Yeah, he's in, like, this tight little sweater and, like, suede pants, and you can see his midriff.
0: Don't judge a man's fashion, okay? You can judge him by the crime.
1: I know.
3: That's what Harry Styles wears right now.
0: Yeah.
1: Somebody sounds jealous. Yeah.
0: And he was filling them out so well.
2: Yeah. I'm like, why are you wearing this, dude? I thought you were going to, like, sell this stuff or something. And he's like, nobody's going to buy this crap. It's still got the censor tags on them.
0: Oh, God.
1: Okay.
0: All right.
1: Oh, my
0: Please
1: God.
0: Tell me you weren't friends with this guy any longer. He's, like, the worst friend ever.
3: Yeah.
2: No, I don't hang out with him anymore. I was like, thank God we never got caught.
0: Yeah.
2: That's like the only, like, close encounter I've had with the law,
0: oh,
2: like, ever.
0: God.
1: Wow. Jeez.
0: Your senior year, did he get voted best dressed, though?
2: I don't even know. I just try to stay away from that guy now.
3: Good.
1: Well, hopefully it feels better to admit that on the radio.
2: Yeah. I've never told anybody that, and it does feel good to get it out.
1: Wow.
3: We're next to somebody as they robbed us.
1: And you gave Brooke's son something to aspire to one day. So.
0: That's not the type of mischief I was talking about.
1: No, okay.
3: Yeah. He's going to rob her forever 21.
1: There
0: it's
1: we
0: more
1: go.
0: Like cow tipping or something.
1: He's got class. Anyway, thank you for confessing. And text in to 78592 if you have a confession you've been holding on to. We'll hide your identity, mask your voice, and make you our next mass speaker. We got your phone tab coming up right after this.
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0: guys seen the news lately?
1: Can't get enough.
2: Yeah, sure.
0: At least the news that I made up in my head.
1: Oh, then no.
3: Because I didn't watch that channel.
0: There's a larger than life caterpillar infestation, and it's coming directly our way. So
2: it's
0: not cute. It's scary.
2: I call it would be.
0: Everyone who lives in a 15-mile radius to warn them and let them know the city is taking care of it in their typical city way. By making everything worse.
3: That makes sense.
0: We've got it under control in your phone tap right now.
4: Hello?
0: Hi, I'm looking for Peter.
4: Yeah, this is he.
0: Hey, Peter. I work at the city of... My name's Max Girth.
4: Yeah, is everything okay? Did I pay my bill?
0: Bills are all up to date as far as I know. I'm the city arborist.
4: Okay, good. Oh, okay.
0: Yeah, I'm the guy who deals with trees.
4: You deal with trees?
0: Right. Uh-huh. Exactly. So I'm reaching out to everyone in your neighborhood today regarding the upcoming caterpillar season.
4: Okay.
0: You're familiar?
4: I mean, I have to be honest. I'm not completely up to date on the caterpillar situation. I know we have
0: a few. Okay. It's all over the news right now. This year is supposed to be the worst season for caterpillar infestation.
4: Oh. Okay.
0: And your area in particular, where you live, is going to be a hotbed for those furry little f***s.
4: Whoa. Language.
0: I'm sorry, but it's warranted. You do not want to mess with those little pieces of s***. They'll eat your whole house down.
4: Oh.
0: Right to the studs.
4: Wow. I guess I didn't understand the severity of this. So you're saying it's a big deal.
0: Huge. Huge deal.
4: Okay.
0: So the city's trying to be more proactive about the whole thing. We're going to be in your neighborhood on Thursday. To cut down most of your trees.
3: Oh.
4: Wait, what?
0: Yeah, the only way to deal with these putrid little bastards is to knock their homes down before they show up.
3: Oh.
4: You're not going to cut down my trees. It's my property. You can't just come and cut down my trees.
0: Okay. I mean, I guess technically you're right. I'll probably have one of my guys do it, so it won't be me, per se.
4: No.
0: But the trees are going down.
4: You're not listening to me. You're not cutting down my trees. My family loves my trees. We have a swing hanging from one of my trees. My kids love my trees. I love my trees. You're not cutting them down.
0: Listen, you know what? The city 20 minutes up north from you, they had the same issue with caterpillars back in 2015. And you know what happened? You know how many people still live there?
4: I don't have the population chart in front of me, but
0: I mean, it is still a lot, technically more than before. Yeah. But it was pretty bad.
4: Wait,
0: happy about it.
4: I'm confused.
0: Exactly. That's why I'm in charge. I'm going to make the decisions. All right. Do you trust me?
4: I do not.
0: Do you trust the city?
4: At the moment, not really.
0: Because we've made great choices in the past.
4: Remember
0: the traffic roundabout that we put in?
4: The one that took 2 years and blocked up traffic.
0: I mean, okay. Did it take a long time? Was it $2 million over budget? Sure. But it's cool now. Have you seen the fountain?
4: Yeah. I mean, what does the fountain in the middle of the roundabout have to do with caterpillars in my trees? And
0: it's proof that the city makes good decisions. Now, my question is...
4: I highly doubt that.
0: Well, start coming around. I want to know, when is it best for us to deliver the cardboard trees?
4: Like fake trees? Are you kidding me?
0: Now we're going to make big cardboard cutouts so those little s*** think they can nest.
4: So wait, you're telling me that we are in the midst of an encroaching caterpillar invasion.
0: Right.
4: You need to take my trees down and you're going to put up faux fake cardboard trees?
0: Yeah. The only way to beat the caterpillars is to punk them.
4: Wait, what? To punk what?
0: They're going to climb up to the very top and then boom! Whole thing falls down. Caterpunked.
4: Did you just say caterpunked?
0: I did.
4: Really?
0: Caterpillars are very responsive to slapstick humor.
4: That's just a weird thing for an arborist to say.
0: Is it a weird thing for a radio host to say who's doing a prank phone call?
4: Well, I don't know. I've never had a radio host call me and do a prank
0: call. You have had a radio host call you right now because my name is Jeff from Brooke and Jeffrey in the morning. This is a phone tap, dude.
4: What?
0: It's a joke.
4: Oh, wait a minute.
0: Yeah, dude, your sister Savannah set you up. She knew how upset you'd get if the city said they were going to mess with your trees, so she told us to mess with you.
4: Are you allowed to say those foul words on the radio now?
0: What do you mean foul words? Those are

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3: A lot of people will tell you the hardest part of being a new parent is the sleepless nights.
4: Oof. Yes.
3: Or the constant worrying.
4: Oh, or, seriously.
3: Or learning that a blowout no longer means that you're getting your hair done.
4: Ew. But it does not. It is not pretty.
3: Not anymore. Ew. One of our listeners says all of those are nothing compared to the headache that she's dealing with.
4: Uh-oh.
3: It involves a member of her family making a ridiculous demand.
4: Ooh.
3: You won't believe what this person is asking for just hours after the mom gave birth.
4: Whoa!
3: You're going to hear it in your brand new Awkward Tuesday phone call next.
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1: This might be a first for our show.
2: Oh.
1: In fact, I know it is.
2: Really?
1: It's Brooke and Jeffrey in the morning because we just got a request this morning asking if we could do a phone call from a woman who recently gave birth only 2 days ago.
3: Talk to the baby.
2: No, go to sleep. You're delirious. You're delirious. This is not how we should be. What are you doing?
1: Don't call a new mom delirious. Oh, bro, that's not kind.
2: I've been a new mom. You are delirious.
1: We don't know what the situation is. Her name is April.
2: Oh.
1: And April, first of all, I'm going to say congratulations on this incredible moment. Is the baby happy and healthy?
4: Baby is happy and healthy.
2: Aww.
1: That's really nice to hear.
2: Dude, that recovery is-

0: It's rough. Good luck. I'm serious.
1: Come
0: My heart
1: with some
0: goes
1: optimism
0: out to you.
1: For her.
0: Hey, it gets better.
1: That's good.
0: Yeah.
1: I will say it is a little odd that you're asking for an awkward Tuesday phone call immediately after childbirth. I mean, what is going on where you felt like you had to reach out?
2: Yeah, I actually messaged you guys while I was still in the hospital because I've only been home for like a few hours.
1: Whoa.
3: What? We were on your mind the second you gave birth?
0: Are you still on drugs?
1: That's a good epidural.
2: No, the situation is time sensitive based on the birth. So.
0: Okay, what's going on?
1: Yeah.
0: Does it have to do with your baby?
2: It has to do with my baby and my mother-in-law.
1: Okay, Brooke, get ready.
0: I'm just going to tell you, like, your relationship with your husband changes after a baby, but it really changes with your mother-in-law after a baby.
3: Really?
1: Why? What's going on with your mom-in-law?
2: Well, I will say, in her defense, I think she means well, but she is being a little overbearing, and I need a nice way to tell her to back off.
0: Okay.
3: Oh, I'm already scared here.
1: Let's back up a little bit. Why? Why do you feel that way? What happened?
2: Okay, so my husband is definitely a mama's boy, and she dotes on him. She'll do impromptu stop by the house. Bring some food, make sure he's eating, you know, stuff like that.
0: Make sure he's eating.
1: Okay, so they have a healthy relationship, it sounds like.
0: She was a helicopter mom and continues to be, is what it sounds like.
1: Okay, they love each other and you're jealous. Keep going.
2: I would describe it as annoying but sweet.
0: Okay.
2: An only child, so I get it. I can handle it.
0: Okay.
3: He's still spoiled by his mom.
0: Yeah, he's the only child.
3: Yeah.
0: That's where
3: makes
0: all
3: sense.
0: The energy goes. All right.
2: And then I got pregnant and things changed.
1: Yeah, why would you do that? Why would you ruin everything?
2: I know.
1: For
2: how
1: him?
2: Dare I?
3: Wow.
0: Yeah, I mean, what?
3: Better?
0: Was the first part fine? Like the pregnancy part with your mother-in-law?
2: Yeah, I mean, I will say, like, continued to be a little annoying, but overall really was like a great help with everything and is like super excited and planned and hosted the baby shower, like positive.
3: That's okay. Cute.
0: So that sounds good.
2: Okay, yes. So fast forward to a week before my due date, she comes over to our place and like sits us both down and says, after the baby, I want you to both come to my house so I can take care of the baby and make sure you're like relaxed and rested.
0: Oh, I mean,
1: that's
0: really well intentioned. But yeah, I wouldn't want to be outside of my home after I gave birth.
2: Yeah. Right? I'm like, you don't want to go to somebody else's house. You want to be with your own stuff. You want to be with your baby. You want to be with your husband.
0: It just is such a raw, vulnerable time for a woman. Like, you need a little space from your mother-in-law. Mm. It's time for you and your husband to, I don't know, like, connect, you know?
3: Plus, it's time for you to show the house to the baby, like, empty cribs. That's where you live. Yeah. Like,
1: you're stuck here for 18 years. You can't leave.
3: This is your prison.
1: Okay.
0: So what did you say to her when she invited you to stay?
2: Well, my husband was like, we'll discuss it, but she like really hasn't let it go. She's asked multiple times, even while we were in the hospital when she first saw the baby. And now we're on a time crunch because I get home just like I said, hours ago, and I get a text from her saying the house is all ready for the baby's arrival. When are you getting here?
3: That's a little passive.
0: It would make more sense if she came and stayed with you to take care of you and to do the laundry and to cook at your house.
3: Mm-hmm.
2: That would make a lot more sense, but that is not what's on the table.
0: That is so weird.
3: Okay.
0: So you're feeling what about this? Pressure? Like, why can't you just tell her no?
2: I don't know. I mean, I just kind of feel like me and my husband, like, neither one of us know what to say. Because, like, she is being sweet, but, like, also she's being crazy.
3: Yeah.
2: So, like, how do you say that?
3: It's very passive-aggressive.
0: But, okay, wait. You haven't given her a response yet, right? Have you responded to her yes or no that this was going to happen?
2: Yeah, I mean, when she first brought it up, I said, like, that's probably not going to work. But, like, since that conversation, we've just been kind of avoiding it.
0: Yeah.
2: But the thing is like, I don't want to get on her bad side because she likes me and we get along really well. But I have seen how she is with people that she is not feeling good about.
0: Well, and girl, you need that free babysitting, so let's be honest.
3: Brooke's right, yeah.
1: Keep her in a
3: She's
1: good graces.
3: She's already offering.
0: Yes.
1: Okay, so thank you for helping all the way up through my pregnancy, but now we need a break, temporarily.
4: Until we call you and need your help again.
1: Yes. Yeah. Okay.
0: Until the laundry needs to be done.
4: Yeah.
1: Okay. We'll try to condense that into something shorter.

0: and sweeter sounding when we come back and give you our advice and let you your mother-in-law in your awkward Tuesday phone call to tell her, I'm not staying at your house with my brand new baby.
1: No. Yeah.
0: We'll do it right after this. Hold on.
2: Feel good favorites for the Central Coast. 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

0: It's Tuesday.
1: It's Awkward Tuesday Phone Call.
2: How do you tell your mother-in-law just 2 days after giving birth that you are not going to go stay over at her house and let her take care of your newborn?
3: Yeah.
4: Oh, man, it's pretty bad.
2: That is the question that our listener April has come to us needing help with, because her mother-in-law has been extremely helpful, very involved during April's entire pregnancy, and she's so excited to step in and help out with their new arrival in the family. Which makes it a little bit more difficult to be stern with her and tell her, hey, we appreciate all the help, but we are not going to be staying at your house for weeks on end. How do you deliver that message to her politely?
4: Yeah.
2: That's where hopefully, Brooke, you have some helpful tips for April. What do you think?
3: Well, I think, April, first, you do have to remember that your mother-in-law is coming from a place of just wanting to be involved, right?
4: That is good.
3: She's very excited. And so before you tell her not now, you got to give her something to look forward to. Right? So maybe you say, oh my God, in 4 months when I go back to work or whatever is happening in your life, April, I would love it if you could help take care of the baby.
2: You can't see this baby for 4 months.
3: No, I'm just saying like that there's a plan ahead, right?
4: It's like, yes. You have a-

0: Yes. Job. But right now, I'm in a really vulnerable state. I just want to hunker down with just me and the baby and my husband, and we're just going to spend this time by ourselves. So we're going to stay home right now, but in 4 months, it's all going to be about you.
1: There
0: Grandma's
1: going
0: to be everything.
2: I think that's good. It softens the blow, and it gives her plenty of baby time.
1: That's good. Okay, so that's one piece of advice. Put a light at the end of the tunnel. Tell mother-in-law to walk towards the light. Jose, what's your advice?
3: I think the best choice is to not make it your decision. Okay, say that you brought it up to the doctor. Like I mentioned, we're going to your place, and the doctor immediately said no. You gotta go back into your own environment, be at your own place with your baby.
1: It's a health recommendation that you get space.
0: Oh yeah. Maybe you could bring up that your mother-in-law doesn't have the right immunizations. That always goes over well.
2: Okay, here's my concern. I feel like I'm not a good liar, so I feel like she won't buy the doctor said no.
0: Yeah.
2: And then if she catches wind that I'm lying, then the feisty side might come out.
0: There you go.
1: Okay. Uh-oh.
0: You just create more of a mess for yourself if you get caught, that's for sure.
1: We'll use it as like an emergency red button that you hit just in case nothing else is working.
0: Jeff will act as the doctor if you need.
1: I'll step in. All right. So here we go. I'm going to dial your mother-in-law's phone number. Her name is Linda, is that right? Okay.
2: Yeah.
1: I'm going to dial it right now. Good luck. We're going to let you make your awkward call. No. We're here for you.
0: It's fine.
2: Okay.
0: It's,
3: I think the baby's crying.
1: Yeah.
0: Girl, you just gave birth. This is not the toughest thing you've done. Okay?
2: Okay, yes. Good, right. Yes.
0: You can do anything if you can do that.
1: Here we go. I'm dialing you right now.
3: We're here for you.
4: Hey, Linda, it's April.
5: April?
4: Oh, I know. I'm calling from a weird number. I just was calling to thank you for coming to the hospital and sending the flowers and
5: Of course, honey. There was so much to do. I knew you couldn't manage it. I'm happy to help.
4: Thank you for that. And then,
5: Well, so are you all coming over now, though? You're supposed to be here.
4: No,
5: I can see Josh's location on my phone. It says he's at the house. Did you forget something?
4: Yes. No, we are at the house now, and we're going to be staying at the house. I do think it's best for me to be in my own place while I recover.
5: Okay, wait. You're going to stay tonight at your house, and then tomorrow you'll come over here to move in. I mean, we didn't get a chance to clean it enough for a baby. And you can stay here as long as you want.
4: No, that's not going to happen with the moving in thing.
5: Honey, that's not going to work. It's not going to work for me. You need to be here.
4: Huh? Well, I will be at my house and you can come over.
5: April, why are you taking my joy? No, honey.
1: Oh,
4: Linda, I'm not trying to take your joy, like, at all. It's just, you can come over, we can schedule time for you to drop by.
5: Sweetheart, listen to me. You're being very selfish. I am not an Amazon delivery person. I am your mother-in-law. So if you're home with my son right now, you can tell him, pack your bags and come over right away.
0: Whoa.
1: Oh.
4: Linda, I'm sorry, but I'm not doing that.
5: Well, all right.
4: It's not happening.
5: Well, then Joshua can come over and bring the baby, and you can rest at home. You sound tired.
4: Are you kidding me? My baby needs to be with me. She needs to be fed every few hours. Like,
5: we can schedule times for you to come over and feed it then, okay? Does that sound convenient?
0: Oh, wow. Make it stop. Please interrupt this.
1: Yeah. This sounds like a good relationship.
0: Linda has lost her mind.
6: I can't wait for Brooke to talk to her.
5: What is happening? April, who is this?
1: Hi. Hey, Linda, what this is a radio show called Brooke and Jeffrey in the Morning.
0: No wonder she was worried about talking to you.
3: Hi, good morning.
5: I am not okay with this at all.
1: This isn't really about you right now. It's about April,
3: don't you say that to her,
1: who just gave birth to your new grandchild.
3: Yeah.
1: And she wanted a little bit of help.
0: To politely
1: let you.

0: Joshua, that's what I'm going to do. No, I'll speak with my son.
1: Skip the mom to your son? Yeah.
2: What do you think he's going to do? Take the baby from the mother and bring him to you? It's not your baby, Linda.
0: Are you sure? It is much my baby as it is hers.
2: Wait, what?
1: It's that, her baby's
3: that,
1: baby.
3: That's weird.
2: It's as much yours.
0: I'm the grandmother. I have waited my whole life. We did not think we would have a grandbaby, and here we have one. Oh. And my daughter-in-law is keeping her from us? Oh.
2: It's been 2 days.
4: I am not keeping her from you. I'm just not moving in with you. Yeah. Do you not see the difference?
5: Listen, guys, I don't want this to be contentious between the two of you. Not in this, like, magical moment. There must be a way that we can find some middle ground.
1: Yeah.
5: Just talk to each other and find some sort of agreement. Even though Brooke doesn't want it, she wants the mom to hoard the baby.
2: And honestly, this should come from Linda. Linda, it's your job right now to be the, you know, the adult.
1: Supportive.
2: Yes. This isn't the message you want.
0: I will admit there's been a lot going on and it's very stressful. I just want to see my grandbaby and take care of April and Josh and the baby.
5: That's nice.
1: That's so good intention.
2: You can be like dropping a casserole at their front door, say hi to the baby real quick, and then you go back home.
5: Or Linda gets the babies on weekends.
2: No, there's no joint custody of the baby, Jeff.
5: We can set up some sort of calendar. You get Tuesday, Wednesday, and Thursday.
1: Okay.
2: No, and
5: okay, maybe I'm out of line. I don't
4: Linda,
5: know.
4: Linda, I promise you, you will have so much time with your grandbaby.
2: There you go.
4: I promise you.
1: See?
4: But I do need my own space and some privacy. So if you don't like having a schedule, that's fine. But you need to give us a heads up before you come over. And you can come over as much as you want.
1: Oh, yeah. Oh,
2: isn't that nice, Linda?
5: Starting 4 months from now.
1: Oh, that's right.
2: Stop it, you two.
4: And we'll come visit you at your place, too. We're just not going to move in.
0: Sweetheart, I'm not thrilled with your plan.
5: Yeah.
0: And it's a little whiny, if you ask me. But I will try. We'll see how it goes. Okay?
4: Okay.
3: I feel like she's in the car driving over right now.
1: Yeah. It's like 30 more minutes. Yeah.
5: And she is tracking your husband's location at all times, so she will know where that baby is.
1: You may want to monitor their conversations.
2: There's
1: going
2: to be a tracker in the baby's onesie before we know.
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0: Oh my God.
1: It's That's Brooke crazy. And Jeffrey in the morning. And you know what that means?
0: Trumpets?
1: We're counting down the top 100 complaints Brooke has against her husband.
2: Yep. We have time.
1: We had to limit it to just 100 because she had so many more.
0: That's not very nice,
1: and
0: Jeff.
1: We did this
2: it's
1: last
2: not very
1: year.
2: Nice
1: no, it is.
2: Yeah.
1: You're right. And we did this last year. For me personally, I didn't think I would enjoy it. But I kind of did because her husband, Michael, was on the phone for every complaint and he never argued, just whimpered quietly into the receiver the entire time.
2: Oh, poor Michael.
0: I love you, honey.
1: And to be fair, it was pitched that we do Michael's top two complaints against Brooke.
0: Oh, yeah.
1: But when we did the pre-interview for that, he just wanted less time confined to the basement. Mm. And we were like, yeah, duh, Michael, that's not creative.
0: Yeah.
1: No wonder Brooke has so many complaints about you.
2: That's not good radio.
0: You know what? Thanks for having my back.
1: Exactly.
0: That means a lot. You are my friend.
1: I finally see what you're talking about with your husband.
0: God. So whiny, right?
1: Exactly. Make sure to tune in tomorrow when we start the countdown.
0: Oh, tomorrow we do it.
1: All the way up to New Year's Eve.
2: Yay!
1: When she gets to kick him in the cones. Yep, it's Brooke.
0: That's awful.
2: Instead of kissing at midnight?
1: Yeah. It's,
0: oh, my God.
1: It's an annual tradition.
0: So
1: Brooke's
0: violent.
1: Top 100 complaints about her husband.
2: Yay.
1: So now that we're done with that show note, let's send it over to the man who I have personally no complaints about.
0: Hey.
1: Other than his pants aren't tight enough.
3: Mm.
1: Jake and Bake for the shock collar question of the day.
4: Well, normally at this time, we'd need some kind of ridiculous, obscure holiday to inspire our trivia, like National Toenail Appreciation Day or National Drive with Your Lobster Day.
0: Aww, that's so cute.
4: But not today.
0: Oh, okay.
4: Because we're finding out how much you know about the weird, wild, and important things that happened on today's date, August 18th, during a special The Last Word edition of... Of 20.
0: That's interesting.
4: Here's how it is interesting, Brooke. Everything I do is interesting.
0: Sorry, I complimented you.
4: Just say a number 1 through 20 and I'll read you a sentence. For example, on this day back in 1920, women finally gained the right to
2: vote.
4: Thank you, Jose.
0: Complain about their husbands.
4: Yes, vote is correct. So you have the last word.
1: Mm-hmm. Nice.
0: I mean, if we were going to get technical, it was white women, but whatever.
4: Well, you know. All right, Brooke, that's too many words. I'm looking for one word.
0: An issue. Wow.
1: Standing up for the whites.
4: It's, it's pretty simple. The game is pretty simple. In fact, it's extremely simple. So simple, I don't think anyone could possibly get any of these wrong.
2: Okay.
4: We'll start with the woman who's constantly filling in the blanks on her mom's checkbook.
0: Oh.
4: That's Alexis.
0: Thank you. Well, she still, you know how to write a check.
5: Yeah, I was going to say, you think that.
1: She knows the number part, at least.
5: 8.
4: All right, take your time, Alexis. But remember, you only have 11 seconds to answer.
5: Okay.
4: In the year 1590, John White returns to the colony of Roanoke to find all the colonists...
5: Like, why would you give me a history question?
4: Remember, one
5: it's,
4: word.
5: It's a day.
2: Yes.
5: It's a history segment. All the colonists alive.
1: A day in history.
5: Drunk.
1: Everybody survived.
5: Drunk. Everybody's happy. They're having a party.
1: They're all hooking up, in fact.
5: Yes. Taking shots.
0: Love
5: Final answer.
4: You know what? Even though that was a terrible guess, I'm going to give you one more chance.
1: Oh.
4: And remember, you have the last word. In the year 1590, John White returns to the colony of Roanoke to find all the colonists...
5: Gone! Dead!
2: That's gotta count.
1: What's your
5: Away.
1: Word?
5: Away! They left!
1: What's your word?
5: Gone!
1: Gone, girl.
5: General!
4: I'm sorry, Alexis. The word I was
2: General.
4: Looking for was missing. Not gone.
5: Oh,
4: not dead.
5: Technically gone.
0: Wow.
4: Couldn't prove that they were dead. They were just missing. So, this is how the game works. Alexis, oh boy, got that one wrong.
1: You gotta be really specific with your words.
4: You have to, and you only gotta say
2: that.
4: One.
2: Could have been gone in plain sight.
4: Yeah. All right, Brooke, it's your turn. 8 is off the board.
0: 7.
4: On this day, back in 2018, the world's oldest cheese was discovered.
0: Ooh.
4: It was found near, remember one word.
0: Where were they making cheese back in the old days?
2: I mean, cheese factory.
0: Switzerland is really the mecca of cheese.
4: Yeah. I need an answer.
0: Like, England's going to keep it in somebody's basement. Is Egypt doing cheese, or are they just doing...
4: I need one word, Brooke. It's called the last word.
0: Show me Egypt.
4: Egypt is correct.
2: That's
4: We've also
2: so
4: accepted
2: cool.
4: Cairo, because Cairo is one word. Very good, Brooke. The world's oldest cheese was discovered.

0: in Egypt.
1: That's see, so people,
0: this is easy, you guys.
2: Cairo, Egypt, gone, missing.
0: Yeah. Alexis, it's one word.
2: Okay.
0: Jose, it's the last word. We're playing it, and it's your turn. 7 and 8 are off the board.
3: Let's go 10.
0: Number 10. On this day in 1949, footwear innovator and designer Adi Dassler created and founded a now world-famous company called...
3: Adi Dassler of the Dassalium Empire.
2: Come on, Jose. Say it again. Say it again.
3: Ryan Dosslin's mother. Fashion.
0: That's too many words. I'm sorry, Jose.
4: Dassler. It is the last. Adidas.
0: You had it, Jose.
3: I still don't get it.
0: Adidas. Adidas.
2: Right there.
3: I didn't get it.
2: So
0: you had it. You said
3: stood for something.
0: Too many words. Jeffrey, we're over you now. Brooke's the only one that's gotten one right, regrettably. And it's your turn. Oh. 8, 7, and 10 are off the board.
5: Number 2.
0: On this day in 1783, off the coast of Great Britain, hundreds of witnesses claim to have seen a giant great ball of...
2: Ooh.
3: Fire.
5: Mm.
3: That's where the song came from.
5: What is right off the coast of Britain?
0: You didn't answer.
5: Great ball. Giant ball of reverse cowgirl.
0: Ooh.
2: What?
0: Sorry, I'm going to disqualify you, Jeffrey. That's far too many words. We are playing the last word. It was said in the room, fire.
3: Oh.
0: Big ball of fire.
5: That's the sun.
0: Well, no. Scientists didn't know at the time. It was probably a meteor.
2: Oh.
0: Back then, they thought it was an atmospherical electrical phenomenon. People contributed it to a flying dragon.
2: Yes.
0: But big ball flying of fire. So after playing the last word, that means Brooke has won today's... Plenty of 20.
5: Add it to her husband's complaints about her. She knows too much information, and she gets the Jews who get shocked. They're going to be singing Bye Bye Bye by NSYNC. Who's it going to be?
2: Just Alexis for embarrassing us.
5: Oh, yeah. With the word gone? Yikes.
2: Gone instead of missing?
3: Come on. How can you interpret?
0: Just lock in a little bit.
2: Yeah. Don't want to be a fool for you. Another player in a game for two. You may hate me, but it ain't no lie, baby. Bye, bye, bye.
3: Still a banger.
2: Bye, bye, bye.
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0: our listeners wanted us to prank her husband, who's currently away on a business trip.
1: Okay.
0: And she told us the name of his hotel, his room number, his sleeping habits, and some of the things that he likes to take along with him.
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0: All to help us mess with him with a brand new service that we're rolling out.
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0: It involves an over-eager housekeeping staff member named Tito.
2: No.
0: And that's coming up in your phone tap right after this.
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0: Hello.
1: Hi, is this Mr. Lake?
0: Yeah, who's this?
1: Good morning. Hi, this is housekeeping. My name's Tito.
0: Okay. What's up?
1: You're waking up, or?
0: Yeah, what do you want?
1: I just wanted to make sure you were pleased with the service from earlier today.
0: What service?
1: Oh, you didn't even realize it? That's a good thing.
0: What are you talking about, dude?
1: Here's what we're doing. It's something new at the hotel called silent service.
0: I don't know what you're talking about.
1: Oh, that's where we sneak into your room at night while the guest is sleeping, and then we clean up around you. While you're sleeping.
0: What are you talking about? What time were you in my room?
1: Oh, 4 a.m., maybe 3, I don't know.
0: What gives you the right to be in my goddamn room at 4 a.m., Tito?
1: Okay, hold on, Grumpy Wumpy. I know we're just waking up, but this is a good thing, okay?
0: I don't...
1: You get an extra 300 hotel points if we clean while you're unconscious.
0: I don't care how many points I get for you to... You don't have the right to come in here and invade my freaking privacy.
1: Some say it's invasive, but we call it elite hospitality.
0: No, it's extremely invasive.
1: Is it though? Because you didn't even realize I was in there. And shouldn't you be happy that everything is clean for you?

0: everything is clean. You came into my room while I was sleeping.
1: Well, you didn't seem to mind when I was adjusting your bed covers in the middle of the night.
0: Oh,
1: that reminds me. I did notice your toe was twitching. Were your
0: feet
1: cold?
0: You were looking at my toes.
1: They were waving at me.
0: Oh, my God.
1: Your little five-finger hello there. Your tots are very friendly.
0: You shouldn't be looking at me. You shouldn't be in my room invading my privacy and looking at my toes.
1: Well, I was
0: you shouldn't be in here at all.
1: I was thinking about covering them, but I can only do that tonight if I get your permission right now.
0: Don't touch me. Don't touch any guests.
1: All right.
0: What are you doing?
1: I'm noting that. Do not touch sleeping guests or their toes.
0: Oh, my God.
1: But fluffing pillows is still okay. I did that, by the way.
0: What?
1: And I think it helped because you rolled over after I did it. Are you a side sleeper?
0: You were that close to my head while I was sleeping. I am taking down notes.
1: I was.
0: To speak to your supervisor.
1: Oh, if you do talk to him, please do not mention I used your shower. Only because I spilled a little bleach on myself while I was cleaning.
0: I didn't give my permission for any of this. None of this was mentioned to me.
1: You know something I did notice? This could put you in a good mood. I love how you tuck your socks into your shoes.
0: What?
1: Do the same. We're twinsies. I noticed on the corner of the room your socks tucked in.
0: I swear to God, if you touched my feet, I swear.
1: Oh, no, I didn't touch your feet, just your socks. I'm not a weirdo, sir.
0: Don't touch anything.
1: I also washed your toothbrush for you.
0: What?
1: Yes, I did. And I got to say, the bristles are very soft.
0: No maid service is supposed to touch my toothbrush.
1: Actually,
0: I know that is against the law.
1: You know, speaking of toothbrushes, it just came to me. Would you like me to leave a breath mint for you in the morning instead of the chocolate mint?
0: I don't want...
1: What I smelled, you need it, right? I mean, I can almost smell it through the phone right now.
0: Stay away from my face.
1: So,
0: I cannot believe you came close to my face.
1: Yeah, I think that's all my notes. It does sound like there's still a little bit of pushback on your end. But...
0: You are going to get fired. I looked it up. There is nothing called silent service on your webpage.
1: That's because it's not listed on the hotel site. You're going to have to go to the radio show Brooke and Jeffrey in the morning. Okay.
0: What?
1: Click the drop down tab and then select prank phone calls. And now we're here. Hello?
0: Hello? Wait, hi, what?
1: What I mean is, my name is Jose from Brooke and Jeffrey in the morning, and we're doing a phone tap on you. We got you.
0: I am so tired. Why did you?
1: Good
0: are
1: morning.
0: You serious?
1: Good morning. I hear you're at a hotel right now.
0: Yeah.
1: I actually know that because your wife, Kat, set you up.
0: Okay.
1: She told us you're on a business trip, but she wanted us to mess with you, man.
0: Ooh, I can't believe she did that.
1: Yeah, she said you would totally freak out if she thought anybody was, like, in your room in the middle of the night.
0: Yeah.
1: I wouldn't. I would have been happy to have somebody cleaning around me, maybe cuddling me, maybe kissing me on the forehead. Now, that's elite service.
0: Uh-huh.
1: And
0: yeah.
1: You deserve that, don't you, Mr. Ling?
0: Oh, my God. Stop.
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0: On a dating app, is it a flex to say, I'll fly out to come and meet you?
1: Oh.
2: Absolutely it is.
0: I feel like it kind of is.
1: Really?
0: Compared to like, hey, I'll train out to come and meet you. I'll be there in like 4 days.
2: I've had planes on a flex. I don't know what is, man.
0: Yeah, I mean, I'm thankful this guy took a plane ride to meet up with his date. I just wish that the actual hangout went a little bit smoother.
1: Mm.
0: Nothing that we can't fix by just being our natural charming selves and arranging another date for them. You're going to hear what happened in your second date update next.
3: Feel good favorites.
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0: I've heard you can always trust people who have a five-letter first name.
1: What?
0: Like Tyler, Mason, Vince, the slap chop guy.
2: That guy got a lot of trouble.
0: Before he got arrested, I really trust him. You just feel safe talking to somebody with five letters in their first name.
1: Who's Vince?
3: No idea.
0: It's for Slap Chop.
1: The infomercial
0: dude. Yeah. You could always trust him.
1: Huh.
0: That's why I get a really cozy feeling knowing our listener on the phone right now has a five-letter first name. A guy named Corey. C-O-R-E-Y. Corey, your name alone means you have a lot to live up to here, but welcome to the show, man. How you doing?
4: Thanks. I'm all right. How are you?
0: Does the girl that you met have a five-letter first name, too?
4: No, sadly.
1: I didn't know that Jeff was, like, so into this five-letter thing. Nobody on this show has a five-letter name.
0: Yeah, and that's how you know. We're all pieces of garbage.
1: Yeah. So Alexis has the same amount of letters as I do.
3: Almost.
0: But Jeffy has five letters in
3: Nobody
0: it. So I'm trustworthy, and you can trust me with your story, Corey. Go ahead. What's the name of this girl that you met?
4: Her name's Allison.
1: Allison. What, you just
2: ook? Hold on. A-L-L-I-S-O-N. That's seven.
0: Seven letters in that name. Let's call her Allie. A-L-L-I-E, so that I can approve of her.
1: No one spells Allie that way.
0: Well, we do today. So tell us about Allison. Where did you meet her?
4: Well, I met her on a dating app, and I haven't had the best of luck. Like, I've been on the dating apps for a long time, and it's been a while since I made any real connection with anybody.
1: Yeah, we hear that a lot about the apps. I don't think you're alone in that at all.
4: Yeah. But Alice and I, we like really hit it off. And
2: nice.
4: The only problem is she doesn't live in my town.
1: Oh.
4: She lives like a couple hours away by driving.
2: Okay.
3: Whoa. Well, you got a big radius on that app.
1: Yeah. A couple hours is a commitment.
3: Yeah.
0: That's something you're willing to do?
4: Yeah, it would have to be worth it. And I decided that it absolutely would be.
2: Aw, that's romantic.
4: She seemed into it, too. So we were like, how do we do this? And I had a free weekend. I'm like, I'm free next weekend. What if I fly up there?
1: Whoa.
3: Oh, fly.
2: Nice, bro.
1: I like how you're like, I'm not driving the couple hours.
0: Yeah,
1: get me on a plane,
2: it's like
1: sir.
2: A 30-minute flight.
1: I know, but it takes the same amount of time at the end. By the time you have to like go to the airport, check in, do all the stuff, it's the same amount of time.
0: I mean, that's her seeing all of the effort that you're willing to put in just to meet up with her.
1: Did you like get a hotel or did you expect to stay with her for the weekend?
4: I didn't have expectations. I was like, you know, I was prepared for it, but no, I got a hotel.
1: Okay. All right.
4: But I didn't have the hotel already booked. I was like, I'll get one when I need one.
2: Okay. Makes sense. Because you can't like cancel day of.
0: Okay. Also, your name is Corey with five letters in it. So she felt safe just being around you knowing that in itself.
2: Yeah, she can trust you.
3: Yep.
4: Yeah. I mean, I didn't make any expectations that I was going to stay with her or whatever. Anyway.
0: Hopefully she registers that. How did the meetup go?
4: So we're like, let's just go to a restaurant. And she suggested a chain restaurant, which is fine. It's not the restaurant I would have picked.
1: Wow, he's a little disappointed. Yeah.
0: Okay.
4: It was great. The conversation flowed. There was lots of laughter. We were playing this game where it was like, let's look at the people around us and try to guess what job that they would have.
2: I love that one, yeah.
1: Oh, yeah, that's a fun one.
4: Yeah. She was so funny. She kept saying, like, Uber driver. Like, she ran out of guesses. She just kept guessing the same thing.
2: Well, that could be anybody.
3: She just had to be their funny moment.
1: Yeah,
0: that's your inside joke.
3: That's cool.
4: So he wasn't, like, super great at the game, but we had a laugh about
1: it. Okay. Was there more than just the restaurant, I would assume, because you're there all weekend, right?
4: Yeah. So we were, like, you know, dinner was over, and there was a Cheesecake Factory next door.
0: Ooh. Oh.
1: This is like the chain mecca.
0: Yeah.
1: I love it.
4: So it's like, let's get some dessert there, and we were going to take it to go.
0: Yeah.
1: Where were you going to go? What was the plan?
4: We were just going to go to the park and just hang out more.
1: Huh.
2: Okay, cheesecake in the park.
1: At night.
4: Yeah.
2: Romantic.
4: But, I mean, I was floored by the prices, actually, at Cheesecake Factory, to be honest.
3: Like $12 a slice.
2: It really is.
1: Restaurants just right now are so expensive.
3: Yeah.
1: You know, like, prices have gone up so much.
4: Mm-hmm. And so we were just like, just got one and we split it.
1: Okay.
4: So we went to the park and we ate the cheesecake, had more good conversation, and

0: good were you at being direct when you're coming in, like, hey, I want to see you both days?
1: I wasn't really, because I didn't want to like put any pressure on her. Okay. But I was super disappointed though, because we had hit it off. Yeah. And like I flew up there.
2: Yeah, she didn't want to squeeze it in.
3: And now she's not calling you back?
1: We texted a few times, but okay, like it feels like a little different, maybe. And so I can't figure it out. I have no idea what's going on.
3: I mean, if Allison really wants to go to her grandma's funeral over like spending more time with you, I think that's a big red flag for her. So
0: I think it was an activity with her alive grandma. Yeah, I read it, Jeff.
3: She should have been more clear. Should have been more clear about that. And we're going to hold her feet to the fire when we come back, her, and get
0: that's
3: you.
0: So aggressive.
3: We'll just see what she has to say when we do your second date update right after this.
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13: Good morning with your Central Coast headlines. I'm Ben Hayes. San Luis Obispo County is asking residents to help decide how to spend an estimated $3 million in federal funding through its 2027 Community Development Needs Assessment Survey. KSBY says, according to Marge Castle, the county's Homeless Services Division Program Manager, the public feedback will help county leaders distribute funding. The survey deadline is October 13th. More information can be found at slocounty.ca.gov. The Paso Robles City Council will hold a public hearing this evening to consider regulations allowing adult-use cannabis non-storefront retail businesses in two city zoning districts, the Riverside Corridor and Commercial Light Industrial Zoning Districts. The proposal would not limit the number of non-storefront retailers in those districts. The hearing will begin at 6 this evening in the Norris Room at Centennial Park, 600 Nickerson Drive in Paso Robles. Reporter Daniel Martindale says California is considering boosting minimum

0: wage and training requirements for security guards ahead of the 2028 Olympics.
1: State Senator Lola Smallwood Cuevas wrote the bill, which would direct the state to look at pay standards for security guards. Currently, they earn an average of $38,000 a year. The bill is backed by labor union SEIU West. Several security companies oppose it, arguing it will cost some security guards their jobs ahead of the Olympics. The legislation passed out of committees and next heads to the floor for a vote. It would need the signature of Governor Gavin Newsom to become a law.
0: California health officials are urging people who missed their COVID-19 shot last fall to get vaccinated. Now, officials said cases have been rising since June and were expected to decline by winter, making it less beneficial to wait for an updated vaccine later this year. State data showing COVID infections are peaking higher in the summer than winter for the second year in a row. With your Central Coast headlines, I'm Ben Hayes.
2: It is not a good sign when you fly out of town for a first date and the person decides to hang out with their grandma over you.
3: Could be kind of a good wholesome sign.
2: Well, that's what kind of happened to our listener, Corey. He traveled by plane to meet up with a woman named Allison. They had dinner and cheesecake one night, but the next day she told him, "Oh, sorry, I actually can't see you again. I'm chilling with my gram-gram today." So, naturally, Corey's wondering, is this because I did something wrong on our date?
4: Right.
2: Or is her grandma really just that cool? Brooke, please reassure Corey and tell him he's cooler than a granny here.
4: Yeah, I'm sure that's what it is.
5: Grandma's always going to come first.
3: Yeah,
4: grandma will come first, but grandma shouldn't take all day.
5: Yeah.
4: Right? Like, there should, even Corey, if it was like, hey, can I just meet you for coffee before I fly out?
3: Can I bring my grandma on our coffee date?
4: Did you ask that?
6: I mean, I guess I should have offered that. I didn't think of that.
4: Okay.
2: Yeah.
4: I mean, maybe that's all it is.
6: I mean, but yeah. I'm still holding out hope that this is going to work out. Okay, so I really appreciate y'all doing this for me.
3: Well, I was also thinking maybe it sunk in, too, that you had to get on a flight. Like, this long-distance thing may not work.
4: It's hard for long-term relationships to be long-distance, let alone starting a brand new one long-distance.
2: I've never heard that. I've heard long-distance is easier. So let's hope that Allison agrees. I'm going to call her right now. Hopefully she has some answers, but here we go.
7: Hello?
2: Hey, is this Allison?
7: Yes. Who is this?
2: Hey, you don't have to be afraid. We're a radio show. We're called Brooke and Jeffrey in the Morning.
3: Jeff, don't ever start with, you don't have to be afraid.
5: Always good when a guy says
2: okay.
5: that.
2: Yeah.
3: Like, that's the worst thing to say.
2: Don't be scared of us. We're a really friendly group of male and female hosts on the radio.
4: Why do I not want to be lumped in with you?
2: Safe space here, Allison.
3: We've got to have two shows going on.
2: Hello, are you still there?
3: Maybe.
7: Yeah.
2: Hi, okay. Sorry for phrasing it that way, but you're on the radio right now, and we're doing a segment. It's called A Second Date Update. We're trying to get some help for one of our listeners that you went out with recently, a guy named Corey.
7: Oh, my God. Yeah.
4: Oh.
2: Yeah.
3: That was quick. You know who exactly Corey is.
7: Yeah, I mean, talk about someone who has no self-awareness. Yeah, I know Corey.
2: No self-awareness.
4: Uh-oh, that would explain why he has no clue why you're not calling him back.
2: Yeah, like clearly he's not aware of what he did wrong because we heard the story from him about your hangout. We didn't pick up any red flags based on what we heard from him.
7: That's laughable.
4: Oh my gosh.
2: Well, help enlighten us because we are just trying to help Corey figure out what he did wrong.
7: I mean, I don't know. He needs like a chivalry class or like social basics, like interactions 101. But he was so rude.
2: Like how?
4: What? He was rude to you?
7: Yeah. Like our first conversation, I sit down and he notices my nose ring. Yeah. And he's like, oh, how long have you had that? And I said, a couple years. I was like, why? Mm-hmm. And he says, oh, because I'm trying to understand how many daddy issues you have.
4: Whoa!
3: Oh, my gosh.
4: From a nose piercing?
5: Yeah, what?
7: Exactly.
4: No one associates daddy issues and nose piercing.
3: No.
2: Yeah.
5: Unless you're like 85.
2: Well, clearly Corey does.
4: Was he trying to make a joke and it just didn't land right? Like, maybe that's
7: possible. No. I mean, if that had been the only thing, fine. But I was like, okay, maybe he's nervous. Maybe he's like, we just don't get each other's humor.
4: Right.
7: But then we're like playing this game where we're like picking out the jobs for people around us. And it's like, fine. Oh, yeah.
2: Yeah, we heard about that.
3: Everyone was Uber drivers, right?
2: Right.
7: Yeah, I mean, that came after what he said my job was, so I was just kind of in shock.

0: Wait. He picked out a job for you?
1: He picked out a job for me, and he goes, I have a job for you. And I was like, oh, okay. And he's like, it would be groupie.
0: What?
2: Groupie? What?
0: Like you'd be some desperate woman following a band around?
3: As a job?
1: Exactly. And I was like,
3: not even a good joke. No. Really? I mean, come on.
2: Maybe he meant it in like, you seem like a fun type of girl.
4: I don't think a groupie's ever a good thing.
2: It's a good thing for the band.
3: Oh, yeah.
2: The band thinks that they're good.
0: The band likes them that much.
4: Usually people like groupies.
1: It was so weird. Why would you tell someone that? And I told him that's offensive. And he was like, oh, just based on your nose ring, based on how you're dressed.
0: Goodbye.
1: And I was like, okay, I'm done. But we left the restaurant, and then I was already over it. And then he was like, oh, there's cheesecake. Let's go to Cheesecake Factory, which he suggested. And I was like, okay, yeah, that's fine, whatever. Let's see how this goes. And he asked what the price is and looks at me and he goes, oh, so are you going to get your card out?
0: What?
2: No. He asked you to get your card out to pay?
1: Yeah. What? And I'm like, what? You asked me on a date. You suggested cheesecake. If this was breaking your bank, why did you say come in here?
0: Yeah.
2: Well, you are the host because he's the one flying in town. So a lot of the times the host is supposed to pay for stuff like meals. But I don't know. It seems like a little bit of a stretch.
1: No.
0: That is more than a little bit of a stretch, Jeff. Again, what she said, he suggested going to cheesecake. He's the one that asked her out.
2: Yes.
0: Like, he paid.
1: Yeah. Then we got like one piece. And we split it, which he ate mostly. And I'm like, this is so weird.
0: That's your red flag.
2: Yeah.
4: Worse than the offensive comments.
0: He's probably a guy that wouldn't share his fries.
2: Right.
3: Oh, no, that's even worse.
2: So no doubt there's some questionable stuff being said by him. But there's always two sides to every story. We should at least, at a minimum, hear what Corey has to say about it. Because he is on the other line right now, waiting to talk to you.
1: No way.
0: Maybe.
2: Actually, he is.
0: And I'm sure he just wants to apologize.
5: Allison, I feel like you just left out all the good parts.
0: Oh, there's good parts.
5: You left out all the good parts, and you just said all this stuff that you had problems with. I didn't even know you had problems with because you didn't say anything about it.
0: Okay, she told you it was offensive. Is Allison even still there?
4: Yeah.
1: What do you mean you didn't know I had a problem? I said that's offensive. When is calling anyone a groupie a positive interaction?
5: I mean, it was kind of like a joke, but also it was just kind of like your vibe, right? Like,
1: my vibe?
0: No.
4: What are you doing?
5: Like a fun vibe. You know?
1: You flew to see me, but I'm the groupie?
5: Look, I didn't mean any disrespect. Like, that movie Almost Famous, like the Penny Lane. Like, she's cool.
1: Oh, my God.
5: Like, what if it's like her?
0: It was a really bad cycle that she was in, if you watch the whole movie. But it sounds like you're really defensive, and you didn't expect that she was offended.
5: No, I wasn't expecting that.
0: So I think maybe just take a deep breath and use this opportunity to apologize and own some of
5: that. Why did I apologize? I don't know what she's mad about.
0: You told her she had daddy issues, Corey. You've got to apologize.
2: Okay, maybe.
5: I didn't say she had daddy issues, all right? It's just like my personal experience. Is that usually girls with nose rings usually have some kind of daddy issues. And it's not even, I'm not even saying like it's bad. It's like, it's just a thing.
0: Whoa, you have a lot of issues.
1: What are your daddy issues?
5: You have a lot of issues.
2: Okay, issues aside, it is interesting that you didn't tell us, Corey, that you asked Allison to pay for the cheesecake.
3: Oh, yeah.
2: After you were the one.
5: Well, I'm supposed to pay for everything?
2: Well,
5: why?
2: Just because you were the one who suggested getting the cheesecake.
0: Yeah.
2: Allison, tell Corey how you felt during that moment when he asked you to pay for the dessert.
1: I was like, wow, this guy's a loser.
4: The way he asked you does make him a loser.
3: Yeah.
5: Like, whatever, I'm a loser, but what, you want me to just take care of you? Like I'm your daddy? Sounds like you've got daddy issues.
1: No. Corey, I want you to never take care of me. I want you to never talk to me. That's why you didn't hear from me.
5: Thank you. I wish you just told me that in the first place instead of stringing me along.
1: I didn't string you along. I made up a lie about my grandma. I didn't string you along.
2: You lied? There was no hangout with your grandma on the next day?
1: No, I was trying to be kind, but like, I didn't know he was going to call a radio station and air out that he was just some baby.
2: I thought that we had daddy issues, but apparently it's granny issues that we've got going on. So
0: before we let you go, do not do this.
2: We offer you a chance to meet up one more time, and we will pay for the second date for at least the dinner.
1: Absolutely not.

0: didn't even let you finish your sentence.
1: Wow. So rude.
0: We're being sarcastic, Allison. Sorry you had to go through that.
2: What about me? I think it's like... dragged through the mud.
0: Yeah.
3: Yeah.
0: I know you feel that way, buddy. Yeah. That was your own dragging, though.
3: It's called consequences.
4: Brooke brought
3: actions.
4: Out the buddy comment.
1: Oh, no. So you know it. Really is looking down on you, bro. So, Corey, it's not going to be another date with Allison. It's a no from her.
2: Obviously, fine.
1: But good news, you're back onto the dating apps. Hey! Just where you want to be.
2: Great.
0: What a catch.
2: More nose rings. Awesome.
4: Hey. You don't have to match with those girls.
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0: Growing up, I used to laugh whenever my parents would say, "Don't hang out with that person. They're a bad influence.
1: No.
0: If you spend too much time with them, you'll only get accepted into Princeton and not Yale."
2: Oh, no. Is that worse? Or- Oh.
3: For him, it is.
0: For them, I don't know.
2: Okay.
0: But one of our listeners wishes he'd listened to his parents' warnings. Because it only took one night hanging out with the wrong friend to make a terrifying memory that's haunted him since his junior year of high school.
2: Dang.
0: And now he's finally ready to admit it in a brand new mass speaker. It's coming up at 7:10.

0: session I can't take back.
1: I am
0: the Masked Speaker.
2: Text to 78592 says, went to the barber's this morning, and at the end, he asked me three times if I needed anything else or wanted any product.
3: Okay.
2: I kept saying no thanks, but he was offering me drugs, wasn't he?
3: No, he's just offering styling gel.
2: I've got 30 grams of pure Colombian curl enhancer for my guy. And it's okay to admit that here on the Mass Speaker, because we keep you anonymous for it. And we've got a dude on the phone right now who wants to come clean on the radio using Chad as his fake name.
3: I see what you did with come clean.
2: That's right.
3: Yeah.
2: They'll never know.
3: Do you really mean by that?
2: Chad, welcome to the show, man.
4: Hello, how are you?
3: How many drugs do you buy from your barber, Chad?
4: Sounds like not enough.
3: Yeah, that's right.
2: We'll hook you up with our guy, but the voice changer is on. You are the Mass Speaker. Whenever you're ready, we want to hear your confession.
4: Oh, yeah, okay. Just so you know, this is the first time I've ever told anybody this, but it happened when I was 17, and I just did something really dumb.
3: Oh.
4: Now that I'm looking back on it, I'm a little older, it's like kind of funny, but like at the time, it was not funny at all.
2: Yeah, but anything that you do before age 18 doesn't really count.
3: I would say before age 25.
2: Yeah, you got a free pass on bad decisions before
3: then. I don't think you're really an adult till 25.
2: Totally.
3: Yeah, that's why the rental cars do that.
2: Exactly. Uh-huh. They know what's up. Anyway, so what happened when you were 17?
4: I had this one buddy of mine who was very fun, but like a terrible influence.
3: My husband and I talk about what friends of our sons right now are going to be that friend.
2: Yeah.
3: You can tell.
2: Are you still going to let Alder hang out with that friend?

0: Oh, yeah. Because, I think some mischief is good.
1: Yeah.
0: Yeah.
1: He needs to have some excitement in his
2: life.
1: I mean,
2: Alder, you don't want Alder to be a nerd.
1: Totally.
0: My son might be that friend.
1: Oh, oh yikes. No. Okay. All right. So you knew that bad influence guy.
3: Yeah. Always got in trouble. Mm-hmm. Always was up to something. And somehow, like, this one night, I went with him and, like, did this terribly stupid, dumb thing. He had me pick him up, and, like, I'm driving. He's giving me directions.
2: Okay.
3: And finally, like, after 20 minutes, I'm like, dude, where are we going? What are we doing?
0: Yeah.
3: He's like, just chill out, bro. It's cool. It's going to be so sick when we get there. Yeah. You're going to love this. Yeah. Just wait.
2: And at 17, that's all you need to hear. Oh, it's going to be sick.
0: Oh, it's going to be awesome.
2: Oh, okay. Yeah. Sweet. Okay, I'll floor it.
0: You think you're going to roll up to this field, and it's going to be covered in beautiful women in bikinis.
1: Is that what happened?
3: No, we pull into a shopping center.
0: Okay.
3: Yeah, and this is like well past midnight, maybe like 12:45, something late. Everything's closed.
0: Okay. Oh.
2: This isn't good.
3: The guy pulls out a ski mask, a black ski mask.
0: No, you're out. You're out at that point. When, tell him no.
1: Is this shopping center at the top of a ski slope?
2: Yeah, midnight ski.
1: Please?
3: We're definitely not at the top of a ski slope. No.
2: Oh, darn it.
1: Too bad.
2: You could have the whole mountain to yourself.
1: Yeah, okay. What happens?
3: So he puts on the ski mask and he's like, stop here. I was like, what are you about to break into the z***s or something?
0: Yeah.
3: Like, what's going on here?
0: Yeah, I need those sweet skate shoes, man.
3: Yeah, and the guy just stops. He smiles. I'm not doing this. He goes, no, you're not doing this. You're my getaway driver.
0: What?
1: Wait.
2: No.
0: Dude, you're about to ruin your whole life, man. Don't tell us this.
2: You're right. Get away. Once he gets out of the car, you just drive away.
0: That's right. That's right, Jose.
1: You serious?
3: I didn't even have a chance to say anything. He just, like, he opens the door and he's out of the car.
0: Oh, God. So did he rob the place?
3: He pulls a rock out of his pocket.
0: Oh, God.
3: And next thing you know, the alarms are going off, and I'm, like, freaking out. I don't know what to do.
0: Yeah, and I like that he didn't give you a ski mask. Only he's protecting his identity. What kind of friend is this?
1: Well, he's going to get one inside of Zoomies for him, obviously.
0: What the hell, man?
1: My God.
0: Don't worry, they won't know who I am.
1: Yeah.
2: He turns on the headlight before he leaves.
1: Dude, this is horrible.
3: Yeah, dude hops out of the car, comes back, like, just a few minutes later, arms filled with stuff, bunch of stuff in his hand.
0: Oh,
3: looks
0: God.
3: Like a movie. He's like, move, drive, go. And I'm like, dude, I'm not doing this. I'm not, like, what is wrong with you? Like, I'm not going to go, drive. He says, fine, move over. He's like, slide over, I'll drive, which was actually a good decision because I'm, like, a bad driver. Like, I wouldn't have been able to do this.
1: Okay.
0: Well, you're 17. Right. Everyone's a bad driver at that age.
2: Like, quick parallel park over there.
1: 3-point turn. Yeah. Come on.
0: Dude, that's awful. Yeah. You were just part of a robbery.
2: Yeah.
1: But you didn't know it until it happened.
0: It doesn't matter in court.
2: But the cops don't know that.
0: They don't care.
1: What happens?
3: We take off, and within a minute, there's sirens and lights behind us.
1: Oh,
2: because the alarm.
3: Oh, yeah. And we're flying, dude.
2: Oh, my God.
3: He's going easily 9,500 miles an hour through, like, our town.
0: Oh, God.
3: And we somehow lose the cops.
1: That's so lucky.
0: And awful.
1: I mean, yeah. For sure, that goes without saying. But you're lucky they didn't catch you.
2: Yeah.
1: It was over.
3: Yeah. So, like, we stop. We get out. And he starts going through, like, his haul, like, all everything that he took.
0: Yeah.
3: And, dude, it's all women's clothes.
2: Wait,
1: you only stole girl stuff?
3: Yeah. It's like, but now here we are, two guys, nothing but ladies' clothes from Zoomies.
0: Oh, okay. Man. But I bet you had the best Von Dutch hat.
1: Oh, yeah.
3: Oh, it was so stupid. And then this idiot, he's wearing the clothes to school the next week.
1: The ladies' clothes?
3: Yeah, he's in, like, this tight little sweater and, like, suede pants, and you can see his midriff.
0: Don't judge a man's fashion, okay? You can judge him by the crime.
1: I know.
2: That's what Harry Styles wears right now.
0: Yeah.
1: Somebody sounds jealous. Yeah. If I'm
0: and he
1: this
0: was
1: right.
0: Filling them out so well.
3: Yeah. I'm like, why are you wearing this, dude? I thought you were going to, like, sell this stuff or something. And he's like, nobody's going to buy this crap. It's still got the censor tags on them.
1: Okay.
0: All right.
1: Oh, my
0: Please
1: God.
0: Tell me you weren't friends with this guy any longer. He's, like, the worst friend ever.
2: Yeah.
3: No, I don't hang out with him anymore. I was like, thank God we never got caught.
0: Yeah.
3: That's like the only like close encounter I've had with the law ever.
1: God. Wow. Jeez.
0: Your senior year, did he get voted best dressed though?
3: I don't even know. I just try to stay away from that guy now.
2: Good.
1: Well, hopefully it feels better to...

0: admit that on the radio.
1: Yeah, I've never told anybody that, and it does feel good to get it out.
2: Wow. We're next to somebody as they robbed us.
0: And you gave Brooke's son something to aspire to one day. So.
3: That's not the type of mischief I was talking about.
0: Oh, no. Okay.
2: Yeah. He's going to rob a Forever 21.
3: There it's more go. Like cow tipping or something.
0: He's got class. Anyway, thank you for confessing. And text in to 78592 if you have a confession you've been holding on to. We'll hide your identity, mask your voice, and make you our next mass speaker. We got your phone tab coming up right after this.
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0: you guys seen the news lately?
1: Can't get enough.
2: Yeah,
3: sure.
0: At least the news that I made up in my head.
1: Oh, then no.
3: Because I didn't watch that channel.
0: There's a larger than life caterpillar infestation, and it's coming directly our way. So it's not cute. It's scary.
2: Okay. I call if it would be.
0: Everyone who lives in a 15-mile radius to warn them and let them know the city is taking care of it in their typical city way. By making everything worse.
3: Yeah. Oh, that makes sense.
0: We've got it under control in your phone tap right now.
4: Hello?
0: Hi, I'm looking for Peter.
4: Yeah, this is he.
0: Hey, Peter. I work at the city of... My name's Max Girth.
4: Oh, yeah, is everything okay? Did I pay my bill?
0: Bills are all up to date as far as I know. I'm the city arborist.
4: Oh, okay, good. Oh, okay.
0: Yeah, I'm the guy who deals with trees.
4: You deal with trees?
0: Right. Uh-huh. Exactly. So I'm reaching out to everyone in your neighborhood today regarding the upcoming caterpillar season.
4: Oh. Okay.
0: You're familiar?
4: I mean, I have to be honest. I'm not completely up to date on the caterpillar situation. I know we have
0: really?
4: A few.
0: Okay. It's all over the news right now. This year is supposed to be the worst season for caterpillar infestation.
4: Oh. Okay.
0: And your area in particular, where you live, is going to be a hotbed for those furry little f***s.
4: Whoa, language.
0: I'm sorry, but it's warranted. You do not want to mess with those little pieces of s***. They'll eat your whole house down.
4: Oh.
0: Right to the studs.
4: Wow. I guess I didn't understand the severity of this, so you're saying it's a big deal.
0: Huge, huge deal.
4: Okay.
0: So the city's trying to be more proactive about the whole thing. We're going to be in your neighborhood on, on Thursday. To cut down most of your trees.
3: Oh.
4: Wait, what?
0: Yeah, the only way to deal with these putrid little bastards is to knock their homes down before they show up.
3: Oh.
4: You're not going to cut down my trees. It's my property. You can't just come and cut down my trees.
0: Okay. I mean, I guess technically you're right. I'll probably have one of my guys do it, so it won't be me per se.
4: No.
0: But the trees are going down.
4: You're not listening to me. You're not cutting down my trees. My family loves my trees. We have a swing hanging from one of my trees. My kids love my trees. I love my trees. You're not cutting them down.
0: Listen, you know what? The city 20 minutes up north from you, they had the same issue with caterpillars back in 2015. And you know what happened? You know how many people still live there?
4: I don't have the population chart in front of me, but
0: I mean, it is still a lot, technically more than before, but it was pretty bad.
4: They weren't
0: happy about it.
4: I'm confused.
0: Exactly. That's why I'm in charge. I'm going to make the decisions. All right. Do you trust me?
4: I do not.
0: Do you trust the city?
4: At the moment, not really.
0: Because we've made great choices in the past.
4: Remember
0: the traffic roundabout that we put in?
4: The one that took 2 years and blocked up traffic.
0: I mean, okay. Did it take a long time? Was it $2 million over budget? Sure. But it's cool now. Have you seen the fountain?
4: Yeah. I mean...

0: What does the fountain in the middle of the roundabout have to do with caterpillars in my trees? And
1: it's proof that the city makes good decisions. Now, my question is...
0: I highly doubt that.
1: Well, start coming around. I want to know, when is it best for us to deliver the cardboard trees?
0: Like fake trees? Are you kidding me?
1: Now, we're going to make big cardboard cutouts so those little s*** think they can nest.
0: But wait, you're telling me that we are in the midst of an encroaching caterpillar invasion.
1: Right.
0: You need to take my trees down, and you're going to put up faux fake cardboard trees?
1: Yeah. The only way to beat the caterpillars is to punk them.
0: Wait, what? To punk what?
1: They're going to climb up to the very top, and then boom, whole thing falls down. Catterpunked.
0: Did you just say catterpunked?
1: I did.
0: Really?
1: Caterpillars are very responsive to slapstick humor.
0: That's just a weird thing for an arborist to say.
1: Is it a weird thing for a radio host to say who's doing a prank phone call?
0: Well, I don't know. I've never had a radio host call me and do a prank
1: phone call. You have had a radio host call you right now because my name is Jeff from Brooke and Jeffrey in the Morning. This is a phone tap, dude.
0: What?
1: It's a joke.
0: Oh, wait a minute.
1: Yeah, dude, your sister Savannah set you up. She knew how upset you'd get if the city said they were going to mess with your trees, so she told us to mess with you.
0: Are you allowed to say those foul words on the radio now?
1: What do you mean foul words? Those are sentence enhancers.
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0: A lot of people will tell you the hardest part of being a new parent is the sleepless nights.
1: Ooh, yes.
0: Or the constant worrying.
1: Oh,
0: or,
1: seriously.
0: Or learning that a blowout no longer means that you're getting your hair done.
1: But it does not. It is not pretty.
0: Not anymore. Ew. One of our listeners says all of those are nothing compared to the headache that she's dealing with.
1: Uh-oh.
0: It involves a member of her family making a ridiculous demand.
1: Ooh.
0: You won't believe what this person is asking for just hours after the mom gave birth.
1: Whoa!
0: You're going to hear it in your brand new Awkward Tuesday phone call next.

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1: Whoa!
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1: It's Awkward Tuesday Phone Call.
2: This might be a first for our show.
3: Oh.
2: In fact, I know it is.
3: Really?
2: It's Brooke and Jeffrey in the morning because we just got a request this morning asking if we could do a phone call from a woman who recently gave birth only 2 days ago.
4: Girl. Oh, talk to the baby.
3: No, go to sleep. You're delirious. You're delirious. This is not how we should be. What are you doing?
2: Don't call a new mom delirious. Brooke, that's not kind.
3: I've been a new mom. You are delirious.
2: We don't know what the situation is. Her name is April. And April, first of all, I'm going to say congratulations on this incredible moment. Is the baby happy and healthy?
5: Baby is happy and healthy.
2: That's really nice to hear.
3: Dude, that recovery is rough. Good luck. I'm serious.
2: Come
3: my heart
2: some
3: goes
2: optimism
3: out to you.
2: For her.
3: It gets better.
2: That's good.
3: Yeah.
2: I will say,
4: it is
2: a little odd that you're asking for an Awkward Tuesday phone call immediately after childbirth. I mean, what is going on where you felt like you had to reach out?
5: Yeah, I actually messaged you guys while I was still in the hospital because I've only been home for like a few hours.
3: What?
4: Whoa. Wait. On your mind the second you gave birth?
6: Are you still on drugs?
2: That's a good epidural.
5: No, the situation is time sensitive based on the birth. So.
3: Okay, what's going on?
2: Yeah.
3: Does it have to do with your baby?
5: It has to do with my baby and my mother-in-law.
2: Okay, Brooke, get ready.
3: I'm just going to tell you, your relationship with your husband changes after a baby, but it really changes with your mother-in-law after a baby.
4: Really?
2: Why? What's going on with your mom-in-law?
5: Well, I will say, in her defense, I think she...

0: being a little overbearing, and I need a nice way to tell her to back off.
1: Okay.
2: Oh, I'm already scared here.
3: Let's back up a little bit. Why do you feel that way? What happened?
0: Okay, so my husband is definitely a mama's boy, and she dotes on him. She'll do impromptu stop by the house, bring some food, make sure he's eating, you know, stuff like that.
1: Make sure he's eating.
3: Okay, so they have a healthy relationship, it sounds like.
1: She was a helicopter mom and continues to be, is what it sounds like.
3: Okay, they love each other and you're jealous. Keep going.
0: I would describe it as annoying but sweet.
1: Okay.
0: An only child, so I get it. I can handle it.
1: Okay.
2: He's still spoiled by his mom.
1: Yeah, he's the only child.
2: Yeah,
1: that's where all the energy goes. All right.
0: And then I got pregnant and things changed.
3: Yeah, why would you do that? Why would you ruin everything?
0: I know, how dare I?
1: Better? Was the first part fine? Like the pregnancy part with your mother-in-law?
0: Yeah, I mean, I will say like continued to be a little annoying, but overall really was like a great help with everything and is like super excited and Landon hosted the baby shower, like positive.
2: That's okay. Cute.
1: So that sounds good.
0: Okay, yes. So fast forward to a week before my due date, she comes over to our place and like sits us both down and says, after the baby, I want you to both come to my house so I can take care of the baby and make sure you're like relaxed and rested.
1: Oh, I mean, that's
3: that's really
1: well intentioned. But yeah, I wouldn't want to be outside of my home after I gave birth.
0: Yeah. Right? I'm like, you don't want to go to somebody else's house. You want to be with your own stuff. You want to be with your baby. You want to be with your husband.
1: It just is such a raw, vulnerable time for a woman. Like, you need a little space from your mother-in-law. Mm. It's time for you and your husband to, I don't know, like, connect, you know?
2: Plus, it's time for you to show the house to the baby, like MLB Cribs. Like,
3: you're stuck here for 18 years. You can't leave.
2: This is your prison.
3: Okay.
1: So what did you say to her when she invited you to stay?
0: Well, my husband was like, we'll discuss it, but she like really hasn't let it go. She's asked multiple times, even while we were in the hospital when she first saw the baby. And now we're on a time crunch because I get home just like I said, hours ago, and I get a text from her saying the house is all ready for the baby's arrival. When are you getting here?
2: That's a little massive.
1: It would make more sense if she came and stayed with you to take care of you and to do the laundry and to cook at your house.
0: Mm-hmm. That would make a lot more sense, but that is not what's on the table.
1: That is so weird.
2: Okay.
1: So you're feeling what about this? Pressure? Like, why can't you just tell her no?
0: I don't know. I mean, I just kind of feel like me and my husband, like, neither one of us know what to say because, like, she is being sweet, but, like, also she's being crazy.
2: Yeah.
0: So, like, how do you say that?
2: It's very passive-aggressive.
1: But, okay, wait. You haven't given her a response yet, right? Have you responded to her yes or no that this was going to happen?
0: Yeah, I mean, when she first brought it up, I said, like, that's probably not going to work. But, like, since that conversation, we've just been kind of avoiding it.
1: Yeah.
0: But the thing is like, I don't want to get on her bad side because she likes me and we get along really well. But I have seen how she is with people that she is not feeling good about.
1: Uh-oh. Well, and girl, you need that free babysitting. So, let's be honest.
2: Brooke's right, yeah.
3: Keep her in a
2: She's
3: good
2: already
3: graces.
2: Offering.
1: Yes.
3: Okay, so thank you for helping all the way up through my pregnancy, but now we need a break, temporarily.
4: Until we call you and need your help again.
3: Okay.
1: Until the laundry needs to be done.
4: Yeah.
3: Okay, we'll try to condense that into something shorter and sweeter sounding when we come back and give you our advice and let you your mother-in-law in your awkward Tuesday phone call to tell her, I'm not staying at your house with my brand new baby.
1: No.
3: We'll do it right after this. Hold on.
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1: It's Awkward Tuesday phone call.
2: How do you tell your mother-in-law just 2 days after giving birth that you are not going to go stay over at her house and let her take care of your newborn?
3: Yeah. Oh, man, it's pretty bad.
2: That is the question that our listener, April, has come to us needing help with, because her mother-in-law has been extremely helpful, very involved during April's entire pregnancy, and she's so excited to step in and help out with their new arrival in the family. Which makes it a little bit more difficult to be stern with her and tell her, hey, we appreciate all the help, but we are not going to be staying at your house for weeks on end. How do you deliver that message to her politely?
3: Yeah.
2: That's where hopefully, Brooke, you have some helpful tips for April. What do you think?
4: Well, I think, April, first, you do have to remember that your mother-in-law is coming from a place of just wanting to be involved, right?
3: That is good.
4: She's very excited. And so before you tell her not now, you got to give her something to look forward to. Right? So maybe you say, oh my God, in 4 months when I go back to work or whatever is happening in your life, April, I would love it if you could help take care of the baby.
2: You can't see this baby for 4 months.
4: No, I'm just saying like that there's a plan ahead, right?
3: It's like you have a big job.
4: Yes, but right now I'm in a really vulnerable state. I just want to hunker down with just me and the baby and my husband, and we're just going to spend this time by ourselves. So we're going to stay home right now, but in 4 months, it's all going to be about you. Grandma's going to be everything.
5: I think that's good. It softens the blow, and it gives her plenty of baby time.
2: That's good. Okay, so that's one piece of advice. Put a light at the end of the tunnel. Tell mother-in-law to walk towards the light. Jose, what's your advice?
3: I think the best choice is to not make it your decision. Okay, say that you brought it up to the doctor, like I mentioned, we're going to your place, and the doctor immediately said no. You gotta go back into your own environment, be at your own place with your baby.
2: It's a health recommendation that you get space.
4: Oh yeah. Maybe you could bring up that your mother-in-law doesn't have the right immunizations. That always goes over well.
5: Okay, here's my concern. I feel like I'm not a good liar, so I feel like she won't buy the doctor said no.
4: Yeah.
5: And then if she catches wind that I'm lying, then the feisty side might come out.
4: There you go.
2: Okay.
4: You just create more of a mess for yourself if you get caught, that's for sure.
2: We'll use it as like an emergency red button that you hit just in case nothing else is working.
4: Jeff will act as the doctor if you need.
2: I'll step in. All right. So here we go. I'm going to dial your mother-in-law's phone number. Her name is Linda, is that
5: Linda.
2: Right? Okay.
5: Yep.
2: I'm going to dial it right now. Good luck. We're going to let you make your awkward call. We're here for you.
4: It's fine.
5: Okay.
3: I think the baby's crying.
2: Yeah.
4: Girl, you just gave birth. This is not the toughest thing you've done. Okay?
5: Okay, yes. Good,
2: right.
5: Yes.
4: You can do anything if you can do that.
2: Here we go. I'm dialing you right now.
3: Here for you.
6: April?
5: I know. I'm calling from a weird number. I just was calling to thank you for coming to the hospital and sending the flowers and
6: Of course, honey. There was so much to do. I knew you couldn't manage it. I'm happy to help.
5: Thank you for that. And then...
6: Well, so are you all coming over now, though? You're supposed to be here.
5: I can see
6: Josh's location on my phone. It says he's at the house. Did you forget something?
5: Yes. No, we are at the house now, and we're going to be staying at the house. I do think it's best for me to be in my own place while I recover.
6: Okay, wait. You're going to stay tonight at your house, and then tomorrow you'll come over here to move in.

0: I mean, we didn't get a chance to clean it enough for a baby. And you can stay here as long as you want.
1: No, that's not going to happen with the moving in thing.
0: Honey, that's not going to work. It's not going to work for me. You need to be here.
1: Huh? Well, I will be at my house, and you can come over.
0: April, why are you taking my joy? No, honey.
2: Oh,
1: Linda, I'm not trying to take your joy, like, at all. It's just, you can come over. We can schedule time for you to drop by.
0: Sweetheart, listen to me. Oh, you're being very selfish. I am not an Amazon delivery person. I am your mother-in-law. So if you're home with my son right now, you can tell him, pack your bags and come over right away.
3: Whoa.
2: Oh.
1: Linda, I'm sorry, but I'm not doing that.
0: Well, all right.
1: That's not happening.
0: Well, then Joshua can come over and bring the baby and... What? You can rest at home. You sound tired.
1: Oh. Are you kidding me? My baby needs to be with me. She needs to be fed every few hours. Like,
0: we can schedule times for you to come over and feed it then, okay? Does that sound convenient?
3: Oh, make it stop.
4: Please interrupt this.
2: Yeah. This sounds like a good relationship.
4: Linda has lost her mind.
3: I can't wait for Brooke to talk to her.
0: What is happening? April, who is this?
2: Hi. Hey, Linda, what this is a radio show called Brooke and Jeffrey in the Morning.
4: No wonder she was worried about talking to you.
5: Hi, good morning.
0: I am not okay with this at all.
2: This isn't really about you right now. It's about April,
5: don't you say that to her,
2: who just gave birth to your new grandchild.
5: Yeah.
2: And she wanted... Right? She wanted a little bit of help.
4: To politely
2: let you know she needs some time.
0: After all I have done, you're going to deny me my grandbaby?
4: Linda, okay. Linda, deep breath. It's so upsetting to hear you because I don't think you hear yourself, Linda.
0: Listen, I have been nothing but helpful. All I said is that I will take the baby. I will care for the baby. If you can't and need to rest, then you can stay home. How is that unhelpful?
1: I can both stay home and take care of my baby, and that is the current plan, and it is not changing.
4: Okay.
5: Oh, there's Mama Bear.
4: Okay. You guys don't want to get too heated. Linda, this is not how you want to start the relationship of being a grandmother.
0: You know what? I'm just going to speak with Joshua. That's what I'm going to do. I'll speak with my son.
5: Skip the mom to your son? Yeah.
4: What do you think he's going to do? Take the baby from the mother and bring him to you? It's not your baby, Linda.
0: Are you sure? It is much my baby as it is hers.
5: Wait, what? It's her baby's
3: baby.
5: That's
3: weird.
4: What do you mean it's as much yours?
0: I'm the grandmother. I have waited my whole life. We did not think we would have a grandbaby, and here we have one. Oh. And my daughter-in-law is keeping her from us?
4: Oh. It's been 2 days.
1: I am not keeping her from you. I'm just not moving in with you. Yeah. Do you not see the difference?
2: Listen, guys, I don't want this to be contentious between the two of you. Not in this, like, magical moment. There must be a way that we can find some middle ground. Just talk to each other and find some sort of agreement. Even though Brooke doesn't want it. She wants the mom to hoard the baby.
4: And honestly, this should come from Linda. Linda, it's your job right now to be the... You know, the adult.
5: Supportive.
4: Yes. This isn't the message you want.
0: I will admit there's been a lot going on and it's very stressful. I just want to see my grandbaby and take care of April and Josh and the baby.
2: That's nice.
5: There's good intentions.
4: You can be like dropping a casserole at their front door, say hi to the baby real quick, and then you go back home.
2: Or Linda gets the babies on weekends.
4: No. There's no joint custody of the baby, Jeff.
2: We can set up some sort of calendar. You get Tuesday, Wednesday, and Thursday.
5: Okay.
4: No, and...
2: Okay, maybe I'm out of line. I don't
1: Linda,
2: know.
1: Linda, I promise you will have so much time with your grandbaby.
4: There you go.
1: I promise you.
5: See?
1: But I do need my own space and some privacy. So if you don't like having a schedule, that's fine. But you need to give us a heads up before you come over. And you can come over as much as you want.
5: Oh,
4: isn't that nice, Linda?
2: Starting 4 months from now.
5: Oh, that's right.
4: Stop it, you two.
1: And we'll come visit you at your place, too. We're just not going to move in.
0: Sweetheart, I'm not thrilled.

0: with your plan,
1: yeah.
0: And it's a little whiny, if you ask me, but I will try. We'll see how it goes, okay?
2: Okay.
3: I feel like she's in the car driving over right
4: now.
3: Yeah.
4: It's like 30 more minutes. Yeah.
1: And she is tracking your husband's location at all times, so she will know where that baby is.
4: You may want to monitor their conversations.
2: There's
4: going to
2: be a tracker in the baby's onesie before we know.
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12: 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I'm Ben Hayes. 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People who helped ICE may be barred from public sector jobs in California.
13: A proposed bill aimed at punishing those who helped immigration enforcement across California passed a key fiscal committee and is moving forward in the state legislature. The bill is authored by Assembly Speaker Robert Rivas from Salinas and Assembly Member Mark Gonzalez from Los Angeles. It would enforce mandatory background checks and creating a first-in-the-nation, quote, standard of suitability when considering applicants who want to hold public jobs like police officers. I'm Jason Campadonia.
12: ABC Steve Bainan says military recruitment is up.
14: For most recruits, the decision is overwhelmingly economic, helping pay for college, health care, and above all, a reliable career. That pattern has held for decades, and recruiting has historically benefited when the civilian economy is a little tougher. The harder problem for the Pentagon is finding enough people who can qualify. That's the biggest hurdle. Only 1 in 4 young Americans are estimated to be eligible to enlist, with an obesity epidemic and low scores on the military's entrance exam. That's sort of styled like an SAT.
12: Creston Village will host a Purple Party open house Thursday, August 20th, to raise money for the Walk to End All Alzheimer's. The event runs one in

0: till 4 p.m. at Creston Village Assisted Living and Memory Care, 1919 Creston Road in Paso Robles. There'll be live music, light snacks, and a raffle. The proceeds and additional donations will benefit the walk. The event is open to the public. You're up to date with local and state news with your Central Coast headlines. 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

0: In sports, they have punishments for when athletes do unsportsmanlike conduct.
1: Oh, for sure. Yeah.
0: Like in soccer, you get a red card.
1: Oh, yeah.
0: In hockey, they put you in the penalty box.
2: Mm. Oh, yeah.
0: In golf, they make you play the next hole with your mother-in-law. Oh. It's harsh, but it is effective.
3: Uh-oh. How is she always just right there ready to do it?
0: And that's why we really need to come up with a punishment for when Brooke shows unsportsmanlike conduct in trivia.
1: Oh, come on, Jeff.
0: You've heard it. She is mean to her competitors, to the scorekeepers, and to the handsome host that's reading the questions.
1: Yeah, who needs a pair of glasses?
0: And there's never any negative repercussions for her. We have to think of something before she badmouths another listener in a brand new round of trivia coming up at 8:10.

0: Well, this is a really interesting situation we have here.
1: Oh, yeah?
0: A guy named Randy is on the phone. And last time Randy played Brooke was back in 2018.
2: Oof.
0: We're talking almost a full decade ago.
1: Dang.
0: And for those who have no idea, listeners are always complaining to us that they can't get through on the phone lines because they're always totally packed. So we asked Randy, how did he manage to get through back in the day?
2: Oh, yeah.
0: And he said he was using three phones at once every morning.
1: Randy,
0: is that true?
3: That is true.
1: Wow, your phone plan must have been expensive.
3: Yeah. I tried to keep the cost down, but I eventually got through.
0: Yeah.
1: Okay.
0: How many phones are we up to now? I'm assuming like 8 or 9?
3: No, just 2.
1: Oh, wow, you downgraded. I see.
0: I see.
1: Right. Economy's tough, I get it. Yeah. You can't afford 3 of those things anymore.
3: Cool.
1: All right.
0: Cool.
1: Well, what was it like in 2018? Did you win is what I want to know.
3: No, I didn't. I think you beat me by 1, but I don't remember.
1: Oh, sure. You don't have it written down. Circled in your calendar.
4: Don't worry. I also don't remember 2018, brother.
0: Yeah. I think we're all in the same boat. But let's move on to the game, Randy, because now's your chance for redemption. 30 seconds
5: this
0: on the clock.
5: This call is being recorded.
0: What?
4: Oh, he's recording us.
2: Hey, brother, we're the ones doing the recording around here.
0: Okay.
4: He's going to air this before we
2: can. Send you the podcast.
0: Yeah.
2: Come on.
0: I like that we're recording each other, but you know how it works. 30
4: Hold
0: seconds
4: on, no, I gotta start
0: to answer as many questions as possible. If you don't know, you can say pass, but you have to beat Brooke outright if you want to win. Are you ready?
3: I'm ready.
0: You got this. Your time starts now. Who was the last member to join the Beatles? John, George, Paul, or Ringo?
3: Ringo.
0: When a new ship sets sail for the first time, that trip is referred to as what?
3: Maiden voyage.
0: What meat is inside of a McDonald's Egg McMuffin?
3: Sausage.
0: In baseball, what does the position DH stand for?
3: Designated hitter.
0: What's the name of the 90s Seattle fashion trend of flannel shirts, ripped jeans with an unkempt vibe?
3: Dang it.
0: You can still answer.
6: Three.
3: Sandal socks guy.

0: Great speed.
1: The classic Seattle sandal socks guy.
2: True. Yeah.
1: Love that, Randy. Okay, Brooke is now back in the studio here.
2: Patagonia vest too, by the way.
1: Yeah, and I mean, Randy, on my screen, I have literally no information about you. So tell us what was going on in your life 8 years ago, and how have things changed since then?
3: Well, I've retired, and I'm now a grandfather, and I'm enjoying grandkids.
4: Wow. Wow. Congrats, brother.
5: That's crazy.
3: Yeah, baby.
1: How many grandkids now?
3: 7.
1: Whoa.
3: Yep.
5: Dang.
1: All that, in the last 8 years?
2: Dang.
3: Yep.
5: Man, your family knows how to reproduce.
3: Yep, they do.
5: Yeah.
1: Okay, and do you want to shout out your favorite grandchild now, or would you like to keep that a secret? Yeah.
3: That would be a negative.
1: Okay.
5: No.
1: Okay.
5: All right. We all know it's the first one.
3: They're all my favorite. You know that.
1: Randy, what a good guy you are. Yep. Okay. Are we still recording?
3: I think so.
6: Oh, yeah. Brooke, you're being recorded.
1: Yeah, we're being recorded at the
6: moment.
1: Like
6: right before it started, it was like,
5: we're
6: this
5: recording
6: message.
5: Him and he's recording us.
1: He's recording us back.
6: For our safety.
1: Yes.
2: I think he's going to air this immediately.
1: All right, you're definitely going to want to catch this, Randy, because it is Brooke's turn. Brooke, are you ready?
5: Yes.
1: Your time starts now. Who was the last member to join the Beatles, John, George, Paul, or Ringo? When a new ship sets sail for the first time, that trip is referred to as
5: the
1: what?
5: The maiden voyage.
1: What meat is inside of a McDonald's Egg McMuffin?
5: Ham.
1: In baseball, what does the position DH stand for?
5: Designated hitter.
1: What's the name of the 90s Seattle fashion trend of flannel shirts, ripped jeans? Okay, what type of milk is a staple ingredient in Thai cooking?
5: Oh, coconut.
1: Coconut. Okay.
5: Coconut milk.
1: We'll take all those answers in and bring them on over to the scoreboard with our own Jose.
7: Are you cutting your toenails with a steak knife?
8: I suppose you have a problem with that, too.
1: Bolaños.
7: Randy, you got 3 correct today.
3: Oh, dang it.
5: Oh, you don't think that's enough, Randy?
3: No, I don't.
6: There's still time to delete the recording if you want to.
7: Yeah, that's true. You can stop recording right now. You may want to because Brooke got sick.
3: Oh, man.
7: Wow.
5: Dang it.
3: Good job, Brooke.
5: Thanks, Randy.
1: Graceful. Very graceful, Randy. Let's go over the answers for everybody. Last member to join the Beatles was Ringo. He joined on this day back in 1962.
5: That was a good job that he got.
1: Yeah. Mm-hmm. When a new ship sets sail for the first time, it's referred to as the maiden voyage. The meat inside of a McDonald's Egg McMuffin, we were looking for Canadian bacon as the answer.
7: We did give her ham.
5: That's what Canadian bacon is.
7: It's technically ham.
1: Okay, if we're going to get pity points today, that's fine. In baseball, the position DH stands for designated hitter. And the Seattle fashion trend from the 90s of flannel shirts, ripped jeans, and an unkempt vibe would be grunge. We didn't give him any points for socks and sandals, guy.
3: No.
1: I felt like
3: that was pretty close.
1: Yeah, it deserved at least a half a point, in my opinion. And the type of milk that's a staple ingredient in Thai cooking would be coconut milk.
5: Ooh, I'm craving some Thai curry right now.
1: I literally just drooled saying the word coconut.
7: That would be awesome.
1: Yeah, that was weird. Anyway, Randy, I'm sorry. It wasn't enough to win, but just for playing, we are giving you some free Brooke and Jeffrey swag.
3: Awesome. Thank you.
1: All right.
7: All right.
5: Well, Randy, what does the day hold for you now, huh?
3: Not sure yet.
5: Okay, that's what being retired is like.
3: Yeah, that's what it's like, yeah.
5: Just a lot of sitting around, not sure what to do.
3: What to do, yeah.
1: You are living the dream, Randy. Yeah. We all admire you.
3: I am.
1: But don't make it another 8 years before you come back and play again.
3: Yeah. I will do my best.
1: All right. Pleasure having you on. We're going to do a phone tap coming up right after this.
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2: 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Okay.

0: One of our listeners wanted us to prank her husband, who's currently away on a business trip.
1: Okay.
0: She told us the name of his hotel, his room number, his sleeping habits, and some of the things that he likes to take along with him.
2: Okay.
0: All to help us mess with him with a brand new service that we're rolling out.
3: Oh.
0: It involves an overeager housekeeping staff member named Tito.
2: No.
0: And that's coming up in your phone tap right now.
4: Hello?
5: Hi, is this Mr. Lane?
4: Yeah, who's this?
5: Good morning. Hi, this is housekeeping. My name's Tito.
4: Okay. What's up?
5: You're waking up, or?
4: Yeah, what do you want?
5: I just wanted to make sure you were pleased with the service from earlier today.
4: What service?
5: Oh, you didn't even...

0: realize it? That's a good thing.
1: What are you talking about? Yeah.
0: Here's what we're doing. It's something new at the hotel called silent service.
1: I don't know what you're talking about.
0: Oh, that's where we sneak into your room at night while the guest is sleeping, and then we clean up around you. While you're sleeping.
1: What are you talking about? What time were you in my room?
0: Oh, 4 a.m., maybe 3, I don't know.
1: What gives you the right to be in my goddamn room at 4 a.m., Tito?
0: Okay, hold on, Grumpy Wumpy. I know we're just waking up, but this is a good thing, okay? You get an extra 300 hotel points if we clean while you're unconscious.
1: I don't care how many points I get for you to... You don't have the right to come in here and invade my freaking privacy.
0: Some say it's invasive, but we call it elite hospitality.
1: No, it's extremely invasive.
0: Is it though? Because you didn't even realize I was in there, and shouldn't you be happy that everything is clean for you?
1: Everything is clean. You came into my room while I was sleeping.
0: Well, you didn't seem to mind when I was adjusting your bed covers in the middle of the night.
1: Oh,
0: that reminds me, I did notice your toe was twitching. Were your
1: feet looking
0: cold?
1: At my toes?
0: They were waving at me.
1: Oh my God.
0: Your little five-finger hello there. Your tots are very friendly.
1: You shouldn't be in my room invading my privacy and looking at my toes.
0: Well,
1: you shouldn't be in here at all.
0: I was thinking about covering them, but I can only do that tonight if I get your permission right now.
1: Don't touch me. Don't touch any guests.
0: All right.
1: What are you doing?
0: I'm noting that. Do not touch sleeping guests. Or their toes.
1: Oh my God.
0: But fluffing pillows is still okay. I did that, by the way.
1: What?
0: And I think it helped because you rolled over after I did it. Are you a side sleeper?
1: You were that close to my head while I was sleeping. I am taking down notes.
0: I was.
1: To speak to your supervisor.
0: Oh, if you do talk to him, please do not mention I used your shower. Only because I spilled a little bleach on myself while I was cleaning.
1: I didn't give my permission for any of this. None of this was mentioned to me.
0: You know something I did notice? This could put you in a good mood. I love how you tuck your socks into your shoes.
1: What?
0: Do the same. We're twinsies. I noticed on the corner of the room your socks tucked into
1: swear to God, if you touched my feet, I swear.
0: Oh, no, I didn't touch your feet, just your socks. I'm not a weirdo, sir.
1: Don't touch anything.
0: I also washed your toothbrush for you.
1: What?
0: Yes, I did. And I gotta say, the bristles are very soft.
1: No maid service is supposed to touch my toothbrush.
0: Actually,
1: I know that is against the law.
0: You know, speaking of toothbrushes, it just came to me. Would you like me to leave a breath mint for you in the morning instead of the chocolate mint?
1: I don't want...
0: What I smelled, you need it, right? I mean, I can almost smell it through the phone right now.
1: Stay away from my face.
0: So,
1: I cannot believe you came close to my face.
0: Yeah, I think that's all my notes. It does sound like there's still a little bit of pushback on your end, but...
1: You are going to get fired. I looked it up. There is nothing called silent service on your webpage.
0: That's because it's not listed on the hotel site. You're going to have to go to the radio show Brooke and Jeffrey in the morning. Okay.
1: What?
0: Click the drop down tab and then select prank phone calls. And now we're here. Hello?
1: Hello? Wait, hi, what?
0: What I mean is, my name is Jose from Brooke and Jeffrey in the morning, and we're doing a phone tap on you. We got you.
1: I am so tired. Why did you...
0: Good morning, I hear you're at a hotel right now.
1: Yeah.
0: I actually know that, because your wife, Kat, set you up.
1: She
0: told us you're on a business trip, but she wanted us to mess with you, man.
1: Ooh, I can't believe she did that.
0: Yeah, she said you would totally freak out if she thought anybody was, like, in your room in the middle of the night.
1: Yeah.
0: I wouldn't. I would have been happy to have somebody cleaning around me, maybe cuddling me, maybe kissing me on the forehead. Now, that's elite service.
1: Uh-huh.
0: And
1: yeah.
0: You deserve that, don't you, Mr. Ling?
1: Oh, my God.
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0: on a dating app, is it a flex to say, I'll fly out to come and meet you?
1: Oh.
2: Absolutely it is.
0: I feel like it kind of is.
1: Really?
0: Compared to like, hey, I'll train out to come and meet you. I'll be there in like 4 days.
2: If a plane's not a flex, I don't know what is, man.
0: Yeah, I mean, I'm thankful this guy took a plane ride to meet up with his date. I just wish that the actual hangout went a little bit smoother.
1: Mm.
0: Nothing that we can't fix by just being our natural, charming selves and arranging another date for them. You're going to hear what happened in your second date update next.

0: I've heard you can always trust people who have a five-letter first name.
1: What? Mm.
0: Tyler, Mason, Vince, the slap chop guy.
2: That guy got a lot of trouble.
0: Before he got arrested, I really trust him. You just feel safe talking to somebody with five letters in their first name.
1: Who's Vince?
3: No idea.
0: Vince for Slap Chop.
1: The infomercial
0: yeah.
1: dude.
0: Yeah. You could always trust him.
1: Huh.
0: That's why I get a really cozy feeling knowing our listener on the phone right now has a five-letter first name. A guy named Corey. C-O-R-E-Y. Corey, your name alone means you have a lot to live up to here.

0: But welcome to the show, man. How you doing?
1: Thanks. I'm all right. How are you?
0: Does the girl that you met have a five-letter first name, too?
1: No, sadly.
2: I didn't know that Jeff was, like, so into this five-letter thing. Nobody on this show has a five-letter name.
0: Yeah, and that's how you know. We're all pieces of garbage.
2: Does. Yeah. So Alexis has the same amount of letters as I do.
3: Almost.
0: But Jeffy has five letters in
2: Nobody
0: it. So I'm trustworthy, and you can trust me with your story, Corey. Go ahead. What's the name of this girl that you met?
1: Her name's Allison.
2: Allison. What, you just ook?
4: Hold on. A-L-L-I-S-O-N. That's seven.
0: Seven letters in that name. Let's call her Allie. A-L-L-I-E, so that I can approve of her.
2: No one spells Allie that way.
0: Well, we do today. So tell us about Allison. Where did you meet her?
1: Well, I met her on a dating app, and I haven't had the best of luck. Like, I've been on the dating apps for a long time. It's been a while since I made any real connection with anybody.
2: Yeah, we hear that a lot about the apps. I don't think you're alone in that at all.
1: Yeah. But Alice and I, we like really hit it off. And the only problem is she doesn't live in my town.
2: Oh.
1: She lives like a couple hours away by driving.
4: Okay.
3: Whoa, well, you got a big radius on that app.
2: Yeah. Couple hours is a commitment.
3: Yeah.
0: That's something you're willing to do?
1: Yeah, it would have to be worth it. And I decided that it absolutely would be.
4: Aw, that's romantic.
1: She seemed into it, too. So we were like, how do we do this? And I had a free weekend. I'm like, I'm free next weekend. What if I fly up there?
2: Whoa.
3: Oh, fly.
4: Nice, bro.
2: I like how you're like, I'm not driving the couple hours.
0: Yeah,
2: get
0: me
2: on a plane.
4: It's like a 30-minute flight.
2: I know, but it takes the same amount of time at the end. By the time you have to like go to the airport, check in, do all the stuff, it's the same amount of time.
0: I mean, that's her seeing all of the effort that you're willing to put in just to meet up with her.
2: Did you like get a hotel or did you expect to stay with her for the weekend?
1: I didn't have expectations. I was like, you know, I was prepared for it, but no, I got a hotel.
2: Okay. All right.
1: But I didn't have the hotel already booked. I was like, I'll get one when I need one.
2: Okay.
4: Makes sense. Because you can't like cancel day of.
0: Okay. Also, your name is Corey with five letters in it. So she felt safe just being around you knowing that in itself.
4: Yeah, she can trust you.
1: Yep. Yeah, I mean, hopefully I didn't make any expectations that I was going to stay with her or whatever. Anyway.
0: Hopefully she registers that. How did the meetup go?
1: So we're like, let's just go to a restaurant. And she suggested a chain restaurant, which is fine. It's not the restaurant I would have picked.
2: Wow, he's a little disappointed. Yeah.
1: Okay. It was great. The conversation flowed. There was lots of laughter. We were playing this game where it was like, let's look at the people around us and try to guess what job that they would have.
4: I love that one, yeah.
2: Yeah, that's a fun one.
1: Yeah. She was so funny. She kept saying, like, Uber driver. Like, she ran out of guesses. She just kept guessing the same thing.
4: Well, that could be anybody.
3: She just had to be their funny moment.
2: Yeah,
0: that's your inside joke.
3: That's
0: cool.
1: So she wasn't, like, super great at the game, but we had a laugh about
2: it. Was there more than just the restaurant, I would assume, because you're there all weekend, right?
1: Yeah. So we were like, you know, dinner was over, and there was a Cheesecake Factory next door.
0: Oh.
2: This is like the chain mecca.
0: Yeah.
2: I love it.
1: So it's like, let's get some dessert there, and we were going to take it to go.
0: Yeah.
2: Where were you going to go? What was the plan?
1: We were just going to go to the park and just hang out more.
2: Huh.
4: Okay, cheesecake in the park.
2: At night.
1: Yeah.
4: Romantic.
1: But, I mean, I was floored by the prices, actually, at Cheesecake Factory, to be honest.
3: Like $12 a slice.
4: It really is. Yeah.
2: Restaurants just right now are so expensive.
3: Yeah.
4: You
2: know, like, prices have gone up so much.
1: Mm-hmm. And so we were just like, just got one and we split it.
2: Okay.
1: So we went to the park and we ate the cheesecake, had more good conversation, and then it was like, okay, let's split up.
2: Oh, okay. So she didn't invite you back to her place.
1: She did not. I was flying back the next night, and so in my mind, it was like, let's go to bed, and we can wake up early and, you know, spend the next day with each other.
4: Maybe do, like, brunch or something, like, before you leave.
3: A lot of time with someone you don't know, though.
0: Yeah.
4: But also, that's a good thing, because you go to the hotel in the morning, you text her, say, hi, good morning, would you like to do something? And if she says no, then
2: you're like,
4: then you know it's a no.
2: There's free continental breakfast in the lobby.
4: Yeah, go to my hotel.
2: Come hit up the waffle bar.
4: That's smart, bro.
0: I mean, it's no chain restaurant, but it'll do. So what happened the next day?
1: Well, so I did that. I texted her, like, let's hang out. And she didn't say no, but she was just like, sorry, my grandma has this thing and I can't hang out today.
2: Ooh,
4: it kind of sounds like an excuse.
2: Maybe not. Maybe it was just a miscommunication. Like, how good were you at being direct when you're coming in, like, hey, I want to see you both days?
1: I wasn't really, because I didn't want to, like, put any pressure on her. But okay. I was super disappointed, though, because we had hit it off. Yeah. And, like, I flew up there.

0: Yeah, she's going to want to squeeze it in.
1: And now she's not calling you back?
2: We texted a few times, but like it feels like a little different, maybe. And so I can't figure it out. I have no idea what's going on.
1: I mean, if Allison really wants to go to her grandma's funeral over like spending more time with you, I think that's a big red flag for her. So
3: we'll I think it was an activity with her alive grandma. I read it, Jeff.
1: She should have been more clear. Should have been more clear about that. And we're going to hold her feet to the fire when we come back, call her, and get
3: that's so aggressive.

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7: Good morning with your Central Coast headlines. I'm Ben Hayes. San Luis Obispo County is asking residents to help decide how to spend an estimated $3 million in federal funding through its 2027 Community Development Needs Assessment Survey. KSBY says, according to Marge Castle, the county's Homeless Services Division Program Manager, the public feedback will help county leaders distribute funding. The survey deadline is October 13th. More information can be found at slocounty.ca. Gov. The Paso Robles City Council will hold a public hearing this evening to consider regulations allowing adult-use cannabis non-storefront retail businesses in two city zoning districts, the Riverside Corridor and Commercial Light Industrial Zoning Districts. The proposal would not limit the number of non-storefront retailers in those districts. The hearing will begin at 6 this evening in the Norris Room at Centennial Park, 600 Nickerson Drive in Paso Robles. Reporter Daniel Martindale says California is considering boosting minimum wage and training requirements for security guards ahead of the 2028 Olympics.
8: State Senator Lola Smallwood Cuevas wrote the bill, which would direct the state to look at pay standards for security guards. Currently, they earn an average of $38,000 a year. The bill is backed by labor union SEIU West. Several security companies oppose it, arguing it will cost some security guards their jobs ahead of the Olympics. The legislation passed out of committees and next heads to the floor for a vote. It would need the signature of Governor Gavin Newsom to become a law.
7: California health officials are urging people who missed their COVID-19 shot last fall to get vaccinated. Now, officials said cases have been rising since June and were expected to decline by winter, making it less beneficial to wait for an updated vaccine later this year. State data showing COVID infections are peaking higher in the summer than winter for the second year in a row. With your Central Coast headlines, I'm Ben Hayes.
9: It is not a good sign when you fly out of town for a first date and the person decides to hang out with their grandma over you.
10: Oh, could be kind of a good wholesome sign.
9: Well, that's what kind of happened to our listener, Corey. He traveled by plane to meet up with a woman named Allison. They had dinner and cheesecake one night, but the next day she told him, oh, sorry, I actually can't see you again. I'm chilling with my gram-gram today. So, naturally, Corey's wondering, is this because I did something wrong on our date?
11: Right.
9: Or is her grandma really just that cool? Brooke, please reassure Corey and tell him he's cooler than a granny here.
11: Yeah, I'm sure that's what it is.
12: Grandma's always going to come first.
10: Yeah,
11: grandma will come first, but grandma shouldn't take all day.
12: Yeah.
11: Right? Like, there should, even Corey, if it was like, hey, can I just meet you for coffee before I fly out? Did you?
10: Can I bring my grandma on our coffee date?
11: Did you ask that?
13: I mean, I guess I should have offered that. I didn't think of that.
11: Okay.
9: Yeah.
11: I mean, maybe that's all it is.
13: I mean, but yeah. I'm still holding out hope that

0: is going to work out okay. So I really appreciate y'all doing this for me.
1: Well, I was also thinking maybe it sunk in, too, that you had to get on a flight. Like, this long-distance thing may not work.
2: It's hard for long-term relationships to be long-distance, let alone starting a brand-new one long-distance.
3: I've never heard that. I've heard long-distance is easier. So let's hope that Allison agrees. I'm going to call her right now. Hopefully she has some answers, but here we go.
4: Hello.
3: Hey, is this Allison?
4: Yes. Who is this?
3: Hey, you don't have to be afraid. We're a radio show. We're called Brooke and Jeffrey in the Morning.
1: Jeff, don't ever start with "you don't have to be afraid."
5: Always good when a guy says
1: okay.
5: that.
1: Yeah. Like, that's the worst thing to say.
3: Don't be scared of us. We're a really friendly group of male and female hosts on the radio.
2: Why do I not want to be lumped in with you?
3: Safe space here, Allison.
1: It's got to have two shows going on.
3: Hello, are you still there?
1: Maybe.
4: Yeah.
3: Hi, okay. Sorry for phrasing it that way, but you're on the radio right now, and we're doing a segment. It's called A Second Date Update. We're trying to get some help for one of our listeners that you went out with recently, a guy named Corey.
4: Oh, my God. Yeah.
2: Oh.
3: Yeah.
1: That was quick. You know who exactly Corey is.
4: Yeah, I mean, talk about someone who has no self-awareness. Yeah, I know Corey.
3: No self-awareness.
2: Uh-oh, that would explain why he has no clue why you're not calling him back.
3: Yeah, like, clearly he's not aware of what he did wrong, because we heard the story from him about your hangout. We didn't pick up any red flags based on what we heard from him.
4: That's laughable.
2: Oh, my
1: okay.
2: gosh.
1: Laughable.
3: Well, help enlighten us, because we are just trying to help Corey figure out what he did wrong.
4: I mean, I don't know. He needs like a chivalry class or like social basics, like interactions 101. But he was so rude.
3: Like what? How?
2: What? He was rude to you?
4: Yeah. Like our first conversation, I sit down and he notices my nose ring. Yeah. And he's like, "Oh, how long have you had that?" And I said, "A couple years." I was like, "Why?" Mm-hmm. And he says, "Oh, because I'm trying to understand how many daddy issues you have."
2: Whoa!
1: Oh, what? My gosh.
2: From a nose piercing?
5: Yeah, what?
4: Exactly.
2: No one associates daddy issues and nose piercing.
5: No.
1: Yeah.
3: Yeah.
5: Unless you're like 85.
3: Well, clearly Corey does.
2: Was he trying to make a joke and it just didn't land right? Like, maybe that's
4: no possible. No. I mean, if that had been the only thing, fine. But I was like, okay, maybe he's nervous. Maybe he's like, we just don't get each other's humor.
2: Right.
4: But then we're like playing this game where we're like picking out the jobs for people around us. And it's like, fine. Oh,
3: yeah, we heard about that.
1: Everyone was Uber drivers, right?
3: Right.
4: Yeah, I mean, that came after what he said my job was. So I was just kind of in shock.
2: Wait. Oh, he picked out a job for you?
4: He picked out a job for me, and he goes, "I have a job for you." And I was like, "Oh, okay." And he was like, "It would be groupie."
2: What?
3: Groupie?
2: Like you'd be some desperate woman following a band around?
1: As a job?
4: Exactly. And I was like,
1: not even a good joke.
2: No.
1: Really?
2: I mean,
1: come on.
2: No.
3: Maybe he meant it in like, you seem like a fun type of girl.
5: I don't think a groupie's ever a good thing.
1: Well, yeah.
3: It's a good thing for the band.
1: Oh, yeah.
3: The band thinks that they're good.
2: I don't think the band likes them that much.
5: Yeah, no. Usually people hate groupies.
4: Yeah. It was so weird. Why would you tell someone that? And I told him that's offensive. And he was like, "Oh, just based on your nose ring, you know, based on how you're dressed."
2: Ew, based on how you're dressed?
4: Goodbye. Yeah. Oh. And I was like, okay, I'm done. But we left the restaurant, and then I was already over it. And then he was like, "Oh, there's cheesecake. Let's go to Cheesecake Factory," which he suggested. And I was like, "Okay, yeah, that's fine, whatever. Let's see how this goes." And he asked what the price is and looks at me and he goes, "Oh, so are you going to get your card out?"
2: What?
5: No.
3: He asked you to get your card out to pay?
4: Yeah. What? And I'm like, what? You asked me on a date. You suggested cheesecake. If this was breaking your bank, why did you say come in here?
2: Yeah.
3: Well, you are the host because he's the one flying in town. So a lot of times the host is supposed to pay for stuff like meals. But I don't know. It seems like a little bit of a stretch.
4: No.
2: That is more than a little bit of a stretch, Jeff. Again, what she said, he suggested going to cheesecake. He's the one that asked her out.
3: Yes.
2: Like, he paid.
4: Yeah. Then we got like one piece. and we split it, which he ate mostly. And I'm like, this is so weird.
2: That's your red flag.
5: Yeah. Worse than the offensive comments.
2: He's probably a guy that wouldn't share his fries.
3: Right.
1: Oh, no, that's even worse.
3: So no doubt there's some

0: questionable stuff being said by him, but there's always two sides to every story. We should at least, at a minimum, hear what Corey has to say about it, because he is on the other line right now, waiting to talk to you.
1: No way.
2: Libby.
0: Actually, he is.
2: And I'm sure he just wants to apologize.
3: Allison, I feel like you just left out all the good parts.
2: Oh,
4: there's good parts.
3: Left out all the good parts, and you just said all this stuff that you had problems with. I didn't even know you had problems with, because you didn't say anything about it.
2: Okay, She told you it was offensive. Is Allison even still there?
5: Yeah.
1: What do you mean you didn't know I had a problem? I said that's offensive. When is calling anyone a groupie a positive interaction?
3: I mean, it was kind of like a joke, but also it was just kind of like your vibe, right? Like,
1: my vibe?
2: No.
1: What are
2: you doing?
3: Well, like a fun, but like
1: my
3: a fun vibe.
1: Vibe?
3: You know?
1: You like, flew in, to like, see me, but I'm the groupie?
3: Look, I didn't mean any disrespect. Like, that movie Almost Famous, like the Penny Lane, like, she's cool.
1: Oh, my God.
3: Like, what if it's like her?
2: It was a really bad cycle that she was in, if you watch the whole movie. But it sounds like you're really defensive, and you didn't expect that she was offended.
3: No, I wasn't expecting that.
2: So I think maybe just take a deep breath and use this opportunity to apologize and own some of
3: that. Why did I apologize? I don't know what she's mad about.
2: You told her she had daddy issues, Corey. You've got to apologize.
0: Okay, maybe.
3: I didn't say she had daddy issues, all right? It's just like my personal experience is that usually girls with nose rings usually have some kind of daddy issues. And it's not even, I'm not even saying like it's bad. It's like it's just a thing.
1: Whoa, you have a lot of issues. What are your daddy issues?
3: You have a lot of issues.
0: Okay, issues aside, it is interesting that you didn't tell us, Corey, that you asked Allison to pay for the cheesecake.
4: Oh, yeah.
0: After were the one...
3: Well, I'm supposed to pay for everything?
0: Well,
3: why?
0: Just because you were the one who suggested getting the cheesecake.
2: Yeah.
0: Allison, tell Corey how you felt during that moment when he asked you to pay for the dessert.
1: I was like, wow, this guy's a loser.
2: The way he asked you does make him a loser.
4: Yeah.
3: Like, whatever, I'm a loser, but what, you want me to just take care of you like I'm your daddy? Sounds like you've got daddy issues.
1: No. Corey, I want you to never take care of me. I want you to never talk to me. That's why you didn't hear from me.
3: Thank you. I wish you just told me that in the first place instead of stringing me along.
1: I didn't string you along. I made up a lie about my grandma. I didn't string you along.
0: You lied? There was no hangout with your grandma on the next day?
1: No, I was trying to be kind, but like, I didn't know he was going to call a radio station and air out that he was just some baby.
0: I thought that we had daddy issues, but apparently it's granny issues that we've got going on. So
2: before we
0: let you go,
2: do not do this.
0: We have to. We offer you a chance to meet up one more time, and we will pay for the second date for at least the dinner.
1: Absolutely not.
2: She didn't even let you finish your sentence.
0: Wow. So rude.
2: We're being sarcastic, Allison. Sorry you had to go through that.
3: What about me? I just could, like, drag through the mud.
2: Yeah.
4: Yeah.
2: I know you feel that way, buddy. Yeah. That was your own dragging, though.
4: It's called consequences.
6: Oh, Brooke brought out the buddy comment.
0: Oh, no.
6: That's when you know it.
0: Brooke really is looking down on you, bro.
2: Yeah.
0: So, Corey, it's not going to be another date with Allison. It's a no from her.
3: Obviously, fine.
0: But good news, you're back onto the dating apps.
2: Yay!
0: Just where you want to be.
3: Great.
2: Catch.
3: More nose rings. Awesome.
6: Yay. You don't have to match with those girls.
7: Yes. KSTTFM Atascadero.
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1: 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They know not to mess around when they're dealing with the Ortega Firm, as opposed to some other firms that are settlement firms. 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They simply take as many cases as they can. They bring in the case, they work it up only to get a settlement, spend as little time, as little money, and as little manpower as possible, get as much money as they can on the table for as little work as they can do, move on to the next numbered file. The trial firms are different. We take selective cases because we have to give personalized attention to each and every case. It matters because, let's say, even with brain injuries, every brain injury is specific, it's unique to that person, and their symptoms damage their lives in ways that is completely different than any other brain injury. 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So we're selective. We work every case up as though it's going to trial. 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
4: On August 16, 1923, filming of Cecil B. DeMille's silent movie, The Ten Commandments, ended, which was shot at the Guadalupe Nipomo Dunes. Too expensive to move the 12-story sets, DeMille had them blown up using dynamite, and they are now buried under the dunes. On August 22, 2008, a public memorial was held for Howard Wong Louie, who passed away at the age of 100. The grandnephew of pioneer Ah Louie, Howard was historically significant for saving the Ah Louie store from being demolished by city parking lot designers in the 1950s, successfully preserving the physical history of San Luis Obispo's historic Chinatown. This look at San Luis Obispo County history has been brought to you by the History Center of San Luis Obispo County. 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

A personal favorite of mine from the 1980s, PM Dawn, Set Adrift on Memory Bliss on Coast 104.5 with your buddy, your pal, Jay Turner, climbing home for a little ride with you. It's a Tuesday afternoon. We're going to make it to the weekend. We're one day closer. I know. Sound like a broken record when I say that, but I am all about the weekend on the Central Coast. Teddy Swims coming up, REM, even Justin Bieber, Justin Timberlake, Bruno Mars, and how about Vanessa Carlton? Here's 1,000 Miles on Coast 104.5.

0: Mr. Know-It-All, that's Teddy Swims on Coast 104.5 with Jake Turner. Hi, how are ya? Hey, have you got your tickets yet for the Mac and Cheese Fest? You really ought to. It's going to sell out again. It's the 13th annual Macaroni and Cheese Festival. We call it the Mac and Cheese Fest because it's the best. Probably the, well, it's the only one around here. They do have one in Bakersfield and Arizona and stuff, but they're all ours. It's fun. You got area chefs, restaurants, food trucks, caterers and stuff competing to be the best mac and cheese on the Central Coast. 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Many of you come year after year after year as well. If you haven't come yet, you want to be there. In September, I think the 13th, at the beautiful Apple Beach Golf Resort. 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

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Blinding Lights in there, too, with The Weeknd. I'm Jay. I've got Justin Timberlake on the way, some Bruno Mars, even Gwen Stefani, NSYNC, Ed Sheeran, Teddy Swims, and here's Corey Hart's Sunglasses at Night on Coast 104.5.

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0: Bruno Mars, and I just might. Coast 104.5. Justin Timberlake in there, too, with Sexy Back. It's Jay. Teddy Swims on the way. Also Shaggy, one from Prince, Ed Sheeran, and Michael Jackson next.
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Lose Control. That's Teddy Swims on Coast 104.5. We heard Michael Jackson in there, too, with The Way You Make Me Feel. A dynamite video for that one from Michael Jackson. I don't know who the model was in it, but they were pretty convincing. I thought maybe they were a couple, and then they're like, no, that's just an actress. It's a great video for The Way You Make Me Feel. I've got Miley Cyrus on the way, Gracie Abrams, Lady Gaga, Beyonce, Mariah Carey, Sabrina Carpenter, even Madonna, Taylor Swift, and some dudes, too. Tears for Fears, Benson Boone, Avicii, Roxette. There's a guy in there. And Bruno Mars, too. First, though, Holla Back Girl. It's Gwen Stefani on Coast 104.5.

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Just past four on Coast 104.5 with Miley Cyrus and Party in the USA. Gracie Abrams on the way. Lady Gaga, some Beyonce, even Benson Boone and Red Hot Chili Peppers in a bit. Here's one from Tears for Fears at Shout on Coast 104.5.

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0: the Wall from Gracie Abrams on Coast 104.5 with Jake Turner. How are you? You ready for the weekend? I know people say it to me from time to time. I won't say all the time, but from time to time. It's like, dude, you're obsessed with the weekend. Like, it's only Monday. It's only Tuesday. It's only, I get it. I get it. But come on. We all celebrate. We dread Monday. We celebrate Wednesday and we go nuts on Friday. So pardon me for being a little excited in between. I know you are as well. Are you excited for Taylor Swift? She's on the way next.
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It's Beyonce on Coast 104.5. We heard Lady Gaga with Just Dance, the song that introduced us to Gaganator. I know, we don't, I call him, yeah, just Gaga. And then it was shortly after Just Dance, she appeared on the Grammy red carpet wearing a meat dress. 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

0: Benson Boone, the time of my life on Coast 104.5. Espresso before that from Sabrina Carpenter. It's Jay. Are you ready for the nonstop drive? Well, you better be. Because ready or not, we've got an hour of commercial-free feel-good favorites on the way for you. 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And we will start it all off with the late Avicii next.
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Under the Bridge from Red Hot Chili Peppers, a song about the City of Angels, of course, Los Angeles, on Coast 104.5. We heard the late Avicii before that with Wake Me Up. I'm Jay Chenner. We're inside the nonstop drive with an hour of commercial-free feel-good favorites and Taylor Swift on the way after Madonna on Coast 104.5.